0: Local truck, motorcycle and farm battery experts.
1: Partly cloudy at top today, 13:10 o'clock. Good morning. I'm David Armstrong. Three people have been arrested and a family has escaped injury after shots were fired into a house at Altona North. Neighbours in 7th Avenue telling police they heard gunshots just before 4 o'clock this morning. The offenders fled the area. They were later arrested in Craigieburn. Independent costings estimate it will cost at a minimum $10 billion to walk away from the suburban rail loop. $7 billion has already been spent. $2 billion will be foregone on contracts already signed, with another $1 billion for remediation works. The total cost of the entire project is set to top $50 billion. Stephen Anthony from Macroeconomics has told Tom Elliott there are options.
2: What is the easiest, most appropriate, most effective and most efficient way to do that? The people who are expert in this, the planners and the transport economists, seem to say that the easiest way of doing this is electric buses.
1: Police have arrested three people as they attempted to flee after crashing a stolen car on the Monash Freeway. Here's Dennis O'Kane.
3: The Commodore the trio are in crashed into the rear of another car shortly after 8 o'clock last night on the Monash at Glen Waverley before ending up wrecked against a safety barrier. The police quickly swooped, apprehending the occupants as they attempted to run from the scene. The 20-year-old driver remains in hospital this morning under police guard. A 19-year-old woman and a 17-year-old girl have been released pending further inquiries. A 22-year-old woman who was driving the other car, a Lexus, was treated for shock. Dennis O'Kane reporting.
1: Questions have been raised after the Consumer Protection Bill passed through State Parliament yesterday, forcing the prior publishing of auction reserve prices. Research by the Real Estate Institute shows many sellers now intend to take sale negotiations behind closed doors. REIV CEO Toby Ballas says the legislation does not work.
4: This bill creates so much confusion, is unworkable. 94% of people surveyed said that they would increase their reserve. What this means, under the current bill, the way it is drafted, they will look for other ways to sell their property.
1: Well, a magistrate's been dragged before a disciplinary tribunal for making disparaging remarks about a lawyer who turned up in court in an open-neck shirt. Barrister Matt Collins, KC, telling 3AW Breakfast there is a good reason for a dress code in courts.
5: It's that sort of difference that the judge or the magistrate or God forbid, the jury will focus upon, and you don't want them to be focused. It's one of the reasons why we used to wear wigs and gowns. We still wear gowns. We used to wear wigs and gowns to make us all look a bit anonymous, a bit the same, so that you were focused on what was being said rather than the way people looked.
1: In finance, at the open, the All Ordinaries up 87 points. Our dollar, 70.29. US.
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1: Premiership player and Norm Smith medalist Bobby Hill has now officially left the club by way of mutual agreement. During the past 12 months, Bobby has been working through personal issues. The club has put some support structures in place to help him. Executive General Manager of Football, Graham Gardner, says he will be very much missed.
7: I think the focus for Bobby is just getting himself right. If he could get back to play, that'd be fantastic. I don't think the rules would allow him to come back here anytime soon, but look, I think everyone involved at the Collingwood Football Club would love to see him back playing at AFL level again at some point.
1: And that's the latest news and sport.
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9: Well, expecting morning frost, that will certainly around. A little bit of fog as well, and a top of 14, the outlook across the weekend. Morning frost tomorrow, sunny day, minus one overnight into a top of 14 degrees. For Sunday, morning frost, a sunny day, one minimum, and a top of 15.
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9: 10:05 on our way to that top this afternoon of 14 degrees. It's currently sitting on 6 across Central Victoria, Condon, Castlemaine 5, Maryborough 6, Heathcote and Rochester 7 degrees.
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0: Round 16 for the Loddon Valley Football Netball League Saturday. Bridgewater plays Midiammo. Macorna takes on Calaville United. Pyramid Hill faces Bears Lagoon Serpentine. 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And Inglewood will clash with Maiden Gully YCW.
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Fresh Bendigo with the song to remember on Classic Friday. It's 26 past 10. Good to see a little bit of sun around. A chilly start to this Friday. On our way to 14 today. Now the outlook across the weekend. Tomorrow morning frost, sunny day, minus 1 overnight into a high of 14 degrees. For Sunday, morning frost, sunny day, minimum 1 and a maximum 15. For Monday, shower to expected, up to 2 mil of rain, 2 to 12. On Tuesday, cloudy, a minimum 3 and a top of 13. For Wednesday, cloudy, 3 to 13. And next Thursday, cloudy, a lower 2 and a top of 13 degrees, chasing that top of 14. Starting to climb nicely here in Bendigo with the sun out and about. It's currently sitting on 9 degrees. And we are taking in your songs out of the 70s, 80s and 90s on Classic Friday, 0493-143-829. If you'd like to be involved in that, with your music memories, this is Waiting for a Star to Fall, Boy Meets Girl, out of the 80s, 101.5.

Fresh Bendigo with the songs you remember, and it's the wrong season for miracles as well. Bon Jovi on Classic Friday. It's 25 to 11. Coming your way tonight from 4 o'clock is Rock Focus. It's classic artists and groups out of the 70s and 80s. You've got a suggestion you'd like to hear later on today, send it through now by SMS 0493 143 829, and you'll catch it later on today, maybe while you're cruising home tonight. In the birthdays added today in the political world, Ted Bayou was born in Melbourne, Victoria, 1953, turned 73 today. Australian politician, Premier of Victoria from 2010 to 2013, resigned as Premier in March 2013. In the music world, Lobo was born in Florida in 1943. He turns 83 today. That's a good innings. Now, in the 70s, he was big, Lobo, the US singer, songwriter, producer. He had big hits out of the 70s, Me and You and A Dog Named Boo. And that was in 1971, I'd Love You to Want Me in 72, and Don't Expect Me to Be Your Friend in 1973. Let's check some of Lobo's work.

Fresh Bendigo with the song to remember, 13 to 11 across town. I hope you're having a good Friday, whatever you might be up to, and I hope you don't have to say, what have I done to deserve this Saturday? BFL Live, it's round 15 tomorrow from the QEO. What a beautiful location for footy in Bendigo and Central Victoria. 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It gets underway from 1.30. You can catch it online too with your Community Radio Plus app. And it's the game between Santos and South Bendigo. Well, their traditional rivals, they used to be co-tenants, but not now. The Bloods have moved out to Kennington. Now, your fresh calling team tomorrow, Joel Peterson. Great to have Joel back too. He's busy calling in the AFL and the ABC and also Foxtel. He always has time to come back to his home station here in Bendigo and be a part of our broadcast each year. Along with John Hunter, Cameron Powell will be there, and guest commentators Jock Clark and myself. Why are we there? Because they were celebrating 40 years of continuous local football across Bendigo and Central Victoria. Something to look forward to. Jock will be, me not so much. And put together by your technician Ray Pinner. Another round 15 games, Broadford meet Strathstorm. And Eagle Hawk play Gisborne. That's a pretty important game for both clubs. Eagle Hawk are really hit the go button at the right time of the year as well. And Gisborne a powerhouse still. And the Bendigo Football League is a head off to Ballarat next year. And Golden Square meet Kangaroo Flat. Our local sponsors, they include Bendigo Bearings, Jason Westcott Builder, Don Smallgood, Steve Barty Gas, Picture Art Plus, Parsons Towing, Moonlight Barwonese Massage, Rural and Outdoors in Castlemaine, along with Bendigo Firewood and Soil, and the Locksmith Store here in Bendigo. Our coverage gets underway just on 1:30 tomorrow afternoon. At the footy, if you're heading off to the footy in Netball, have a really good day tomorrow. 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
1: 12 degrees in Melbourne, partly cloudy, top today 13. It's 11 o'clock. Good morning. I'm David Armstrong. A sleeping family's escaped injury in Altona North after their house was peppered with gunshots this morning. Neighbours telling police they heard gunshots shortly before 4 o'clock. Police then converged on 7th Avenue, setting up a crime scene. Three offenders fled. They were later arrested in Craigieburn. A leading economist says electrified buses are a valid replacement for the suburban rail loop. Independent analysis reveals it will cost at least $10 billion to walk away from the first stage of the project. $7 billion already been spent, $2 billion to be foregone on contracts already signed, another $1 billion for remediation works. The total cost of the entire project now set to top $50 billion. But Stephen Anthony from Macroeconomics says there is another way.
2: The people who are expert in this, the planners and the transport economists, seem to say that the easiest way of doing this is electric buses and to access the old outer circle corridor that was provisioned by the planners of the city 100 years ago.
1: The death toll from an earthquake which struck Japan's southwest has risen to 34. Up to 9,000 people are living in temporary shelters because of the severe damage caused by the 7.1 magnitude quake. Health officials are also on alert for heat stroke as temperatures climb toward the mid-30s. Deakin University has cut some language courses, follows a trend in recent years with other universities also following suit, such as La Trobe, Swinburne, Macquarie and Wollongong. Deakin's move has prompted a rare intervention by the Indonesian and Spanish embassies, who claim it will undermine Australia in geopolitical terms. Melbourne University Emeritus Professor Joseph LaBianco telling 3AW's Tom Elliott, low enrolments are often the cause.
3: Languages are not the simple thing that sometimes people imagine. They're intellectually very serious and they deserve to be in a university. I think part of the reason why we have declining enrolments is that our country just hasn't supported languages properly.
1: Australian rock music journalist and broadcaster Glenn A. Baker is being celebrated for his encyclopedic knowledge following his death at the age of 74. He was editor of Billboard magazine for more than 20 years. He wrote more than a dozen books. His son says his father had battled a period of illness.
4: Music was obviously his absolute passion. He lived a somewhat nomadic life as a child, travelling frequently around regional New South Wales, and subsequently I think music became something that he could cling to.
1: In finance, the All Ordinaries up 46 points and the dollar is trading at 70.29 US.
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1: Two of world soccer's biggest confederations have publicly rejected a plan to sell off the World Cup to private investors. FIFA is promising a one-off payment of nearly $30 million to each member nation should it get up. European nations have indicated they will boycott the World Cup, while the North American nations have also rejected it. Former Socceroo Craig Foster says Infantino has clearly been working on this in secret.
6: There are other organisations who are supportive. That's CONMEBOL and Africa, CAF. The Confederation is called. So therefore, yes, it is very much a civil war.
1: Round 21 AFL continues tonight. The Dockers playing Western Bulldogs in Perth. Meantime, Geelong's moved into the AFL's top six after its 97-72 win over Collingwood at the MCG last night. That's the latest news and sport.
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8: Partly cloudy and 14 today, the outlook for the weekend. Saturday, morning frost around, sunny day, minus one overnight into a top of 14. Sunday, morning frost, sunny day, minimum one, maximum 15. And Monday, shower or two expected, up to 2 mm of rain, down to two overnight in a high of 12 degrees.
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8: 11:05, we check into that top of 14 later on today, but right now on Garster Street, Bendigo, it's 10. Across Central Victoria, Cotton Castlemaine, 9. Maribor, 10. Heathcote and Rochester, 10 degrees.
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good way to get Classic Friday underway this hour from Bryan Adams. If you're a Bryan Adams fan, he's coming back to Australia next year. Tickets are on sale now, appearing in Melbourne as well. We continue your songs out of the 70s, 80s and 90s, all a part of Classic Friday, Bendigo's 101.5.

Chris Benigo with the songs you remember on Classic Friday, some cockroaches, don't be scared, 22 past 11. As Darren mentioned in breakfast today, Russell Morris was born on his day in Richmond, Victoria, lives in the Gold Coast now. In 1948, had so many big hits. This is one of his best, Rachel from 1970.

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Susie, still performing to this day and performing well as well. Susie Quadro, and She's in Love with You from our SMS request. Now, Daniel Boone was born in England in 1942, died age 80 in 2023.

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1: Which up they go, Lloyd in front, Sexton behind, battle of the ruck. Drew goes kick though, takes the footy back to the centre of the ground. Henry did first touch in senior footy this year, got it.

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4: 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When everything is on the line, the right defence starts with lawyer Tom Roberts. 0466 228 046.
0: In Melbourne, mostly sunny tomorrow, a top of 16. It's 12 midday. Good afternoon, I'm Stephanie Wackluig. A sleeping family has escaped injury in Altona North after their house was peppered with gunfire. Dennis O'Kane reports.
5: Neighbours on 7th Avenue were woken this morning at about 4 o'clock as shots rang out. The offenders in a car targeting a house before speeding off. Police converged on the area, setting up a crime scene. Three offenders were later arrested in Craigieburn. It's not clear the motive for the shooting or whether it was part of Melbourne's ongoing gang wars. Dennis O'Kane reporting.
0: Queensland's Commission of Inquiry into the CFMEU has revealed further evidence of corruption on Victorian big build projects. Jeffrey Watson SC has told the Commission a leading supplier of construction services, which was unable to obtain an enterprise bargaining agreement with the union, allegedly entered into a complex in a covert arrangement with a company connected to Mick Gatto. He said despite the company later being placed into administration, payments still flowed to Mr. Gatto.
6: While a company is not paying its tax, while a company is running up a tax debt of $13 million, it is paying Mick Gatto $200,000. The company was placed into administration in May 2025. The company continued to make payments to Gatto after the administration commenced.
0: Mr. Watson also hit out at the former Premier, the Attorney General and the Police Minister.
6: The words which were being used against me by the Premier of Victoria, the Police Minister and the Attorney General, it was just awful.
0: The inquiry continues. Police have arrested three people after they attempted to flee after crashing a stolen car on the Monash Freeway. The Commodore crashed into the rear of another car shortly after 8 last night before ending up against a safety barrier. The 20-year-old driver remains in hospital under police guard. A 19-year-old woman and a 17-year-old girl have been released pending further inquiries. The Coalition will dramatically expand Victoria's adult time for violent crime laws if they win government in November. Under their proposal, jail time for car thefts would rise to a maximum of 10 years, while aggravated carjacking would carry 25 years behind bars. New data shows 87 cars are stolen every day in Melbourne and often then used to commit other crimes. Shadow Attorney General James Newbury says victims are tired of being ignored.
7: And what's more offensive is that after the crimes are committed, those victims have to watch the offenders get off, not just on bail, but in terms of the punishments they receive.
0: US authorities have recovered the body of a missing Australian hiker in Wyoming. The 28-year-old man was attempting the famous Continental Divide Trail when his regular satellite check-ins stopped a week ago. Search and Rescue says he was found in the Teton Range after a suspected fatal fall from a ridgeline. Australia has lost another great of the music industry. Brian Wilson reports.
4: Rock music expert Glenn A. Baker was part of the soundtrack of many lives. He was the Australian editor of Billboard magazine for 22 years. He wrote thousands of articles and amassed an enormous collection of more than 80,000 records and CDs.
8: I spent 60 years of my life collecting records.
4: He's passed away at the age of 74, leaving behind a legacy of words, music, and the spirit of rock and roll. Brian Wilson reporting.
0: In finance, the All Ords up 23 points, the dollar buying 70 US cents.
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0: And Bobby Hill have agreed to mutually part ways. Hill spent a significant amount of time away from the club to deal with personal issues. Executive General Manager of Football Charlie Gardner says they will miss him around the club.
10: I think the focus for Bobby is just getting himself right. If he could get back to play, that'd be fantastic. I don't think the rules would allow him to come back here anytime soon, but look, I think everyone involved at the Collingwood Football Club would love to see him back playing at AFL level again at some point.
0: Collingwood had a 25-point loss to Geelong at the MCG last night. Veteran Jeremy Howe taken to hospital after suffering a suspected broken arm. It's 12:05. Victorians are being given another month to save hundreds on their car registration. Premier Ben Carroll is extending the cost of living program. More than 3.6 million Victorians have already taken advantage of the rebate. Well, there's been a second case of the deadly bird flu strain located in the state's southwest. Community members discovered a second crested tern near Portland that has initially tested positive for H5 bird flu. Further tests are now being conducted at the CSIRO facility near Geelong. Authorities are encouraging the reporting of any dead birds or mammals. The risk to human health of the H5 bird flu is low. There are now 33 confirmed cases across the country. Environment Minister Murray Watt urging people not to be alarmed.
11: It is reasonable to expect that we are going to see more now that bird flu has arrived on Australian shores. And you may have seen this week as well is that it has been confirmed that there has now been local transmission of bird flu, which means that it is likely that we are going to see those numbers escalate.
0: In an historic moment, the captain of the South Melbourne Bloods women's team will run out for her 100th game tomorrow. Casey Jaggett says she's seen a lot in that time.
12: When I first started, the women that were coming up were sort of, well, I started in my 30s, so sort of mid-ish 20s, but now there's a lot younger women, which I wasn't seeing when I first started.
0: And an entire youth soccer team from Ethiopia has vanished in Sweden after competing in a tournament in Gothenburg. Up to 20 people, mostly players between 14 and 17, left their hotel without checking out. Despite the tournament ending 10 days ago, the group has failed to return home. Returning to sport, Storm coach Craig Bellamy is laughing off Cameron Munster's claim that he'll stay at the club as long as he's coach. Munster is weighing up
12: 20s, but now there's a lot younger women, which I wasn't seeing when I first started.
0: And an entire youth soccer team from Ethiopia has vanished in Sweden after competing in a tournament in Gothenburg. Up to 20 people, mostly players between 14 and 17, left their hotel without checking out. Despite the tournament ending 10 days ago, the group has failed.

0: with a tax-free salary being waived in front of him. Bellamy says he'll be finishing up before then.
1: I'd love to sort of go through right through my coaching career with him sort of at about the same time. But as I said, you know, he's got a decision to make, and he'll make the right decision for what's right for his family.
0: That's the latest news.
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3: Morning frost tomorrow. Sunny day. -1 overnight into a top of 14 degrees. The outlook for Sunday, mostly sunny day. Morning frost around again, low of 1 and a high of 15. And on Monday, a shower to expect it up to 2 mil of rain, minimum 2, maximum 12.
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3: It's 8 past midday, temperature trying to reach that expected high of 14 on this classic Friday afternoon. Right now on Garza Street, Bendigo, it's 12.

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0: to you by Tom Roberts for Criminal Law Defense. When everything is on the line, the right defense starts with lawyer Tom Roberts. 0466-228-046.
1: A woman in her late 90s has been found dead in her West Melbourne home after waiting hours for paramedics. Brian Wilson reports.
2: The elderly woman who lives alone had a suspected fall around 4:30 this morning, her medical alarm triggering a call to 000. The age reporting call takers hearing the woman crying out in pain when they made contact. The 000 call was forwarded to Ambulance Victoria, and emergency dispatchers made multiple attempts to phone the number connected to the alarm over the next 2 hours, but they went unanswered. Fire Rescue Victoria crews were later dispatched and made entry to the house where the woman was found dead inside. Police are not treating the death as suspicious and will prepare a report for the coroner. Brian Wilson, Melbourne.
1: There's been a second case of the deadly bird flu strain located in the state's southwest. Community members discovered a second crested tern near Portland that has initially tested positive for the H5 strain. Further tests are now being conducted. Authorities are encouraging the reporting of any dead seabirds or mammals, reminding us the risk to human health of the H5 bird flu is low. Well, Premier Ben Carroll is not only shuffling his front bench, he's also reorganising the public service. Mr Carroll has sacked Andrews Allan government-era Secretary of the Department of Premier and Cabinet, Jeremy Moore. He'll be replaced with Treasury Secretary Chris Barrett. Meantime, the state government has extended its rego rebate. It was due to expire today, but Consumer Affairs Minister Paul Edbrook says the one-month extension means more people can take up the offer.
3: The cost of living is a real issue for people in Victoria, and this is only one of the cost of living measures. We want every single person who's got a car registered to them in Victoria to take advantage of this cost of living measure.
1: Drivers can claim $186 on a car, two car families, $372. Well, some states are raising concerns about the federal government's plans to abolish higher private health insurance rebates for people over 65. Nearly 40% of older policyholders, polled by Redbridge, say the change would force them to drop their cover. Private Healthcare Australia Chief Executive Dr. Rachel David says there is room to make concessions to lessen the potential harm.
4: At very least, they need to exempt pensioners and people on a full-age pension from this policy. It's just completely unfair that people who are struggling with the cost of living could get slugged by something like this without any warning.
1: In finance, the All Ords up 29 points, the dollar buying 70 US cents.
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1: Bobby Hill has officially exited the club. Alex Riddell reports.
6: 26-year-old Bobby Hill has officially parted ways with Collingwood after spending a significant amount of time away from the club to deal with personal issues. In a statement released today, Hill says he's going to take a break from football to keep working on himself and regain his passion for the game. Collingwood Executive General Manager of Football, Charlie Gardner, says he hopes to see Hill playing football again soon.
7: I don't think the rules would allow him to come back here anytime soon, but everyone involved at the Collingwood Football Club would love to see him back playing at AFL level again.
6: It comes after Hill yesterday shared on Instagram a direct message from a Collingwood supporter that included a racist slur and other insults. Coach Craig McRae showing his support for Hill last night.
8: Bobby, our thoughts are with you. Not just for Bobby, then. What's going on? Well, it's a crazy place at times, isn't it?
6: Alex Riddell, Melbourne.
1: Alex Dimonor has defeated Cruz Hewitt 6-2, 6-3 in Washington. That's the latest news and sports.

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1: Morning frost and sunny across the weekend for Bendigo. Overnight lows of -1 and 1 degrees. Weekend tops of 14 and partly cloudy and 15 degrees Sunday. Melbourne's weekend forecast. Sunny, overnight lows of 3 and 7. Melbourne's top temperatures over the weekend, 16 and sunny with a top of 18 degrees Sunday. Bendigo's Monday outlook. Showers down to 3 degrees and a top of 12. Possible shower Tuesday, 3 overnight and a high of 12. And cloudy Wednesday, down to 3 and a top of 13 degrees for Bendigo.
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0: 16 for the Loddon Valley Football Netball League Saturday. Bridgewater plays Midi Ammo. McCorner takes on Kellerville United. Pyramid Hill faces Bears Lagoon Serpentine. Newbridge at home to Morong. And Inglewood will clash with Maiden Gully YCW.
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Bendigo is fresh and the songs you remember. And our featured artist are the Rolling Stones, the English rock band formed in London in 1962. The Rolling Stones have been active for six decades. They are one of the most popular and enduring bands of the rock era. The Stones are named after Muddy Waters, Rolling Stone Blues. It was blues artists like Waters that had strong influence on the Rolling Stones. And of the original members from 1962, two remain, Mick Jagger on vocals and also Keith Richards on guitar and vocals. Of the other members, piano player Ian Stewart was considered the sixth Rolling Stone but was not an official member of the group because the manager felt like he didn't fit the Stones' image. Ian Stewart died of a heart attack in 1985. The Rolling Stones are the highest earning rock band in history. Their concerts have grossed over $750 million. And their big hit, I Can't Get No Satisfaction, was a product of Mick Jagger and Keith Richards' songwriting partnership. It features a guitar riff by Richards that opens and drives the song. The riff by Richards is widely considered one of the greatest hooks of all time. The lyrics refer to sexual frustration and commercialism. And the phrase itself, I can't get no satisfaction, is grammatically incorrect. It's a double negative and really means I can get satisfaction. Whichever way, it's a fantastic song on Bendigo's Fresh.

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2: News brought to you by Tom Roberts for Criminal Law Defence. When everything is on the line, the right defence starts with lawyer Tom Roberts. 0466 228 046.
3: Victorian big bill projects have again come under the microscope at Queensland's Commission of Inquiry into the CFMEU. Geoffrey Watson SC says he was offended by comments made by former Premier Jacinta Allen and Police Minister Anthony Carbines, who both dismissed his evidence of more than $15 billion in taxpayers' money reported to have been funnelled into corrupt entities.
4: Police Minister even had the temerity to say, if I had a problem, why didn't I go to the police? Oh, by the way, Police Minister, did you? Because if you had, you would have found out from your police force that I was going to them every week.
3: The inquiry earlier heard a leading supplier of construction services allegedly entered into a complex in a covert operation with a company connected to Mick Gatto. New Premier Ben Carroll has called a royal commission into big build corruption. The terms of reference are being worked through, Mr. Carroll insisting it will leave no stone unturned. A sleeping family has escaped injury in Altona North after their house was peppered with gunshots this morning. Neighbours have told police they heard gunshots shortly before 4 a.m. Police converged on 7th Avenue, setting up a crime scene. Three offenders fled, but were later arrested in Craigieburn. Meantime, the opposition has pledged to add five new crimes to the state's adult crime adult time legislation if it wins the election. Under the plan, attempted aggravated carjackings would carry a maximum penalty of 25 years jail. But Minister Paul Edbrook says the government's reforms are working as they are.
5: We've seen crime go down and there's more work to do. There's always more work to do. But certainly coming from the opposition who, when last in government, were cutting police numbers, this, it just can't be taken seriously.
3: The opposition leader says charges against a federal Labor MP are a test of leadership for the Prime Minister. Luke Gosling is accused of assaulting Northern Territory Administrator David Connolly. He denies any wrongdoing and lawyers say he will fight the charges. Angus Taylor says Anthony Albanese needs to step up.
6: This is a test of leadership for him. This is a very serious, of course, situation. An arrest, charges being laid against the most senior official in the Northern Territory. Prime Minister needs to step up.
3: One of Australia's big four banks says demand for new home loans has fallen 15% in 3 months. NAB believes tax changes, rising interest rates and concern about the effects of the conflict in the Middle East are to blame. In finance, the odds up 21 points, the dollar buying 70 US cents.
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3: Richmond coach Adam Uze has laughed off suggestions the Tigers would be better served losing to West Coast this weekend so they can lock in a number one draft pick. The Tigers are looking to pick up their third win of the season when they face West Coast at the MCG on Sunday. Uze says they want to finish the season the right way.
8: So, yeah, we've got a young list that are constantly evolving and we want to play the right way and the result will look after itself. Even against West Coast last time we played them, they had momentum early. There was parts of the game that we weren't good enough. Even in some of our wins, we haven't played the pure brand of footy, but the result will look after itself if we play the right way.
3: Collingwood Premiership player and Norm Smith medalist Bobby Hill has now left the club after an exit was officially announced today. Plans by FIFA to sell off the World Cup to private investors have sparked outrage. Two of the world's biggest confederations have publicly rejected the plan. The FIFA president has promised a one-off payment of $30 million to each member nation should the deal get up. That's the latest news and sports.

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1: Morning frost and sunny across the weekend for Bendigo. Overnight lows of -1 and 1 degrees. Weekend tops of 14 and partly cloudy and 15 degrees Sunday. Melbourne's weekend forecast. Sunny, overnight lows of 3 and 7. Melbourne's top temperatures over the weekend, 16 and sunny with a top of 18 degrees Sunday. Bendigo's Monday outlook. Showers down to 3 degrees and a top of 12. Possible shower Tuesday, 3 overnight and a high of 12. And cloudy Wednesday, down to 3 and a top of 13 degrees for Bendigo.
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Bendigo's Fresh, and the songs you remember. And our featured artist, Simply Red. Lead singer Michael James Hucknall was born on the 8th of June in 1960. His 25-year career, they sold over 50 million albums. Hucknall was described by Australian music magazine Rhythms as one of the truly great blue-eyed soul singers, while the magazine Q credited him with being the most prodigious voice this side of Motown. Mick Hucknall was an only child. His mother abandoned the family when he was just three. The upheaval caused by this event inspired him to write Holding Back the Years, which would become one of Simply Red's biggest and best known hits. Holding Back the Years was the band's first number one song, reaching the top of the charts in Ireland and the US Billboard Hot 100. It reached number two in the UK. Mick Hucknall first started writing this song when he was just 17, while living at his father's house. But it took several more years before he added the famous chorus. On Bendigo's Fresh, with more of the songs that make you feel good, Bendigo's 101.5.

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1: News brought to you by Tom Roberts for Criminal Law Defense. When everything is on the line, the right defense starts with lawyer Tom Roberts. 0466 228 046.
2: The teachers' union has voted to strike as their pay fight drags on with the state government. Two 24-hour statewide strikes are set to go ahead, one next Tuesday and the second on the 19th, as well as a 48-hour strike in September. State government has failed to put a new offer on the table. Two Melbourne ISIS brides have pleaded not guilty to crimes against humanity charges. The mother and daughter will fight accusations they kept a teenage sex slave while living in Syria. It comes as One Nation plans to introduce a bill blocking Australians linked to Islamic State from returning home. Federal politics reporter Nelson Scott.
3: Labor maintains it's been powerless to stop the return of 32 ISIS brides and their children this year, as they've all been Australian citizens. One Nation leader Pauline Hanson argues this is unacceptable and will introduce a bill to block citizens with links to Islamic State from coming home. The laws would tighten terror-related bail rules, expand passport cancellation powers, and make it easier for governments to issue temporary exclusion orders. Senator Hanson is now seeking the support of the crossbench in a bid to pass the bill when Parliament returns next month. Nelson Scott, Canberra.
2: Experts predict the spread of bird flu will continue as it has overseas. There's been a second case of the deadly H5 strain near Portland in Victoria's southwest that is undergoing secondary tests. Federal Agriculture Minister Julie Collins says further tests are being conducted with the bird believed to be a seagull.
4: I understand that there may be a gull that is a suspected case, but we're waiting to get advice in relation to that.
2: The state government has extended its registration rebate. It was due to expire today, but Consumer Affairs Minister Paul Edbrook says the one-month extension means more people can take up the offer.
5: The cost of living is a real issue for people in Victoria, and this is only one of the cost of living measures. We want every single person who's got a car registered to them in Victoria to take advantage of this cost of living measure.
2: Glenn A. Baker is being remembered for his immense knowledge and passion for music following his death at the age of 74. The longtime editor of Billboard magazine, who wrote more than a dozen books, had been experiencing a period of illness. Nine Entertainment editor Richard Wilkins says it wasn't just music he was passionate about.
6: He was just a font of knowledge, and he had a beautiful way with words, which he applied to the travel industry. I think he won the Travel Writer of the Year award a few years back.
2: In finance, the All Ords up 21 points, the dollar buying 70 US cents.
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2: Port Adelaide coach Josh Carr says it was arrogant and disrespectful for Collingwood chief executive Craig Kelly to say free agent Zach Butters is definitely returning to Victoria.
8: I just feel like the arrogance of certain football clubs, like in Collingwood in particular, like he's a leader of their football club, if that's the way that they want to lead.
9: I think it's disrespectful to Zach in particular. I'm sure he would be disappointed in those comments, just to throw it out there like you know what's going on.
2: Jeremy Howe's surgery to repair a fracture in his left forearm went well. Nine reporting Collingwood is now devising a recovery timeline for the veteran. Meantime, Collingwood and Bobby Hill have agreed to mutually part ways. Hill spent a significant amount of time away from the club to deal with personal issues. And UEFA's 55 member nations have voted to boycott the World Cup if FIFA's president proceeds with a plan to sell stakes in its competitions to private investors. That's the latest news and sport.

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1: Morning frost and sunny across the weekend for Bendigo. Overnight lows of -1 and 1 degrees. Weekend tops of 14 and partly cloudy and 15 degrees Sunday. Melbourne's weekend forecast. Sunny, overnight lows of 3 and 7. Melbourne's top temperatures over the weekend, 16 and sunny, with a top of 18 degrees Sunday. Bendigo's Monday outlook. Showers, down to 3 degrees and a top of 12. Possible shower Tuesday, 3 overnight and a high of 12. And cloudy Wednesday, down to 3 and a top of 13 degrees for Bendigo.
0: 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Letting you pick the music. It's all about the 70s, 80s and 90s. It's all about the songs you remember.
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0: 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Bridgewater plays Midiammo. Macorner takes on Kellerville United. Pyramid Hill faces Bears Lagoon Serpentine. Newbridge at home to Morong. And Inglewood will clash with Maiden Gully YCW.
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Fresh Bendigo and the Songs You Remember. And we're featuring male artists from the 1980s. And Daniel Earl Hartman, born in December of 1950, passed away in March of 1994. He was an American rock musician, multi-instrumentalist, singer and songwriter. He was the original frontman for several bands in the US, but he is most well-known here in Australia for his single, I Can Dream About You. His most successful song reached number 6 on the Billboard Hot 100. The song was big through 1984 and into 1985. Another song that Dan Hartman had input to was the James Brown song Living in America, which Hartman co-wrote and produced. It reached number 4 in March of 1986. Hartman was never married and had no children. He died in 1994 in Connecticut from a brain tumour at the age of just 43. Hartman was gay and kept it a secret and was diagnosed with HIV in the late 1980s. He kept that status a secret as well and did not seek any treatment. Even after friend and intermittent collaborator Holly Johnson, formerly of the band Frankie Goes to Hollywood, announced his own HIV status in 1991. Dan Hartman's remains were cremated and he's survived by both parents, his brother and sister. And 12 years after his death, in 2006, his song I Can Dream About You was featured in the video game Grand Theft Auto, and it made a revival. But the original, from 1984, we have your memories. Bendigo's

0: from the 1980s, and Stephen Ray Perry was born in 1949. American singer and songwriter, the original frontman of the rock band Journey. Their most successful years was from 1977 to 1987, and again from 1995 to 1998. Steve Perry also wrote and co-wrote several Journey hit songs. He also had a successful solo career between the mid-80s and mid-90s. He made sporadic appearances in the 2000s and returned to music full-time in 2018. Steve Perry's singing voice has garnered acclaim from prominent musical peers and publications. He has been dubbed The Voice, a moniker originally coined by John Bon Jovi. Steve Perry was ranked number 76 on Rolling Stone's 100 Greatest Singers of All Time. He was inducted into the Rock and Roll Hall of Fame as a member of Journey in April of 2017. And it was in the mid-1980s Steve Perry dated Sherry Swafford, for whom he wrote this big hit from 1984, Oh Sherry. The song was Perry's biggest hit as a solo artist, and Sherry Swafford also appeared in the music video. The song hit number one in the US, partly aided in its success by the music video, which was released to promote the song. It received heavy airplay on MTV. We have your memories. Bendigo's 101.5.
1: We should have been

Fresh Bendigo and the songs you remember. And we're featuring male artists from the 1980s. And Ray Erskine Parker Jr., born in May of 1954. The American musician, singer, songwriter and record producer. He's probably most famously known as a soul performer when he wrote and performed the theme song to the 1984 film Ghostbusters. Ray Parker Jr. was born in Detroit, Michigan, to Vanola Parker and Ray Parker Sr. He has two siblings, a brother and a sister. Ray Parker Jr. attended Angel Elementary School, where his music teacher inspired him to be a musician at age six, playing the clarinet. In 1972, Ray Parker Jr. was a guest guitarist on Stevie Wonder's funk song, Maybe Your Baby, an association which prompted a permanent move to Los Angeles. He was also lead guitarist for Stevie Wonder when Wonder served as the opening act on the Rolling Stones 1972 tour. Also in 1973, Parker became a sideman in Barry White's Love Unlimited Orchestra. And it was in 1977 Ray Parker Jr. created the R&B group Radio. In 1980, the group then became known as Ray Parker Jr. and Radio. Radio broke up in 1981, and Parker continued on with his solo career, scoring 8 top 40 hits. And not only Ghostbusters in 1984, but a little earlier in 1982, the song The Other Woman went to number 4. It also spent 1 week at number 1 here in Australia. We have your memories. Bendy

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1: News brought to you by Tom Roberts for Criminal Law Defence. When everything is on the line, the right defence starts with lawyer Tom Roberts. 0466 228 046.
2: Degrees in Melbourne, mostly sunny tomorrow, a top of 16. It's 4 o'clock. Good afternoon, I'm Stephanie Wackler-Wigg. Teachers will walk off the job again next month, escalating their pay dispute with the state government. Brian Wilson reports.
3: The Australian Education Union met today, voting to take action to force the government back to the negotiating table after the July 17 offer was rejected by members. Victorian President Jason Mullaly saying Premier Ben Carroll needs to deliver a revised offer. The teachers want funding for all schools to meet the needs of students, a 35% pay rise over 3 years, reduced class sizes, and relief from administrative burdens. Brian Wilson, Melbourne.
2: Two ISIS brides have pleaded not guilty to historic crimes against humanity charges. A 53-year-old woman and her 31-year-old daughter are accused of keeping a teenage sex slave, which they bought for $10,000 while living in Syria. The younger woman is facing two counts of crimes against humanity, including enslavement and using a slave. Her mother faces a more serious set of charges, including enslavement, possessing a slave, using a slave, and slave trading. The victim of an attempted sexual assault at Kooyong has caught sight of the offender in the same location this morning, triggering a major police operation. Linda and another woman were walking a group of dogs along Gardiners Creek last week when a man jumped from the bushes and grabbed her. The women released their dogs, who chased the offender as he ran off. Linda has told Jackie Felgate she saw the man again this morning. This time he was allegedly armed with a knife, which was later found in a rubbish bin.
4: Approached him, which the police probably didn't think was the smartest thing to do. But I wanted to see if it was the same person. But I just couldn't believe how brazen he was to come back.
2: The police air wing, detectives and uniform officers are continuing to search the area. The clean-out of the former Andrews Allan government continues, with new Premier Ben Carroll sacking the head of his department. Current Department of Premier and Cabinet Secretary Jeremy Moore has been replaced with Department of Treasury and Finance Secretary Chris Barrett. The move cuts ties with Daniel Andrews, who appointed Mr. Moore to the top job with pay packet of almost $800,000 a year. Controversial upper house MP Bernie Finn has announced he will not contest the November state election. Mr. Finn has been in Parliament since 1992. In finance, the Lords up 23 points, the dollar buying 70 US cents.
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2: Tyson Stengel and Geelong have mutually parted ways. Stengel says he's deeply grateful to the club and looks forward to supporting the club as a fan. He didn't play at AFL level this year, having been back in South Australia on personal leave from the Cats at different stages this season. Gold Coast coach Damien Hardwick has dismissed any tension between Christian Petrarca and teammate Leo Lombard after an on-field blow-up last weekend.
6: They have a bit of an altercation, but they're big boys, and they spoke about it after the game. And, you know, once again, as I said, that track mentors Leo, and Leo and him have got a terrific relationship, very, very close. So every now and then there's going to be a blow-up on the field. And what people have got to realise is they see one snippet of blow-up. They don't see the 99% that we see every day.
2: And Richmond coach Adam Uze has laughed off suggestions the Tigers would be better served losing to West Coast this weekend so they can lock in a number one draft pick. The Tigers are looking to record their third win of the season when they face West Coast at the MCG on Sunday. That's the latest news and sport.

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1: Morning frost and sunny across the weekend for Bendigo. Overnight lows of -1 and 1 degrees. Weekend tops of 14 and partly cloudy and 15 degrees Sunday. Melbourne's weekend forecast. Sunny, overnight lows of 3 and 7. Melbourne's top temperatures over the weekend, 16 and sunny with a top of 18 degrees Sunday. Bendigo's Monday outlook. Showers down to 3 degrees and a top of 12. Possible shower Tuesday, 3 overnight and a high of 12. And cloudy Wednesday, down to 3 and a top of 13 degrees for Bendigo.
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In other round 15 games, Broadford meets Strathstorm, Eaglehawk plays Gisborne and Golden Square meet Kangaroo Flat. It's the play-

News, brought to you by Tom Roberts for Criminal Law Defense. When everything is on the line, the right defense starts with lawyer Tom Roberts. 0466 228 046.

0: The teachers' union has voted to strike as their pay fight drags on with the state government. Two 24-hour statewide strikes are set to go ahead, one next Tuesday and the second on the 19th, as well as a 48-hour strike in September. State government has failed to put a new offer on the table. Two Melbourne ISIS brides have pleaded not guilty to crimes against humanity charges. The mother and daughter will fight accusations they kept a teenage sex slave while living in Syria. It comes as One Nation plans to introduce a bill blocking Australians linked to Islamic State from returning home. Federal politics reporter Nelson Scott.
1: Labor maintains it's been powerless to stop the return of 32 ISIS brides and their children this year, as they've all been Australian citizens. One Nation leader Pauline Hanson argues this is unacceptable and will introduce a bill to block citizens with links to Islamic State from coming home. The laws would tighten terror-related bail rules, expand passport cancellation powers, and make it easier for governments to issue temporary exclusion orders. Senator Hanson is now seeking the support of the crossbench in a bid to pass the bill when Parliament returns next month. Nelson Scott, Canberra.
0: Experts predict the spread of bird flu will continue as it has overseas. There's been a second case of the deadly H5 strain near Portland in Victoria's southwest that is undergoing secondary tests. Federal Agriculture Minister Julie Collins says further tests are being conducted with the bird believed to be a seagull.
2: I understand that there may be a gull that is a suspected case, but we're waiting to get advice in relation to that.
0: The state government has extended its registration rebate. It was due to expire today, but Consumer Affairs Minister Paul Edbrook says the one-month extension means more people can take up the offer.
3: The cost of living is a real issue for people in Victoria, and this is only one of the cost of living measures. We want every single person who's got a car registered to them in Victoria to take advantage of this cost of living measure.
0: Glenn A. Baker is being remembered for his immense knowledge and passion for music following his death at the age of 74. The longtime editor of Billboard magazine, who wrote more than a dozen books, had been experiencing a period of illness. Nine Entertainment editor Richard Wilkins says it wasn't just music he was passionate about.
4: He was just a font of knowledge, and he had a beautiful way with words, which he applied to the travel industry. I think he won the Travel Writer of the Year award a few years back.
0: In finance, the Lords up 21 points, the dollar buying 70 US cents.
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0: Port Adelaide coach Josh Carr says it was arrogant and disrespectful for Collingwood chief executive Craig Kelly to say free agent Zach Butters is definitely returning to Victoria.
6: I just feel like the arrogance of certain football clubs, like in Collingwood in particular. Like, he's a leader of their football club, if that's the way that they want to lead it.
7: I think it's disrespectful to Zach in particular. I'm sure he would be disappointed in those comments, just to throw it out there like you know what's going on.
0: Jeremy Howe's surgery to repair a fracture in his left forearm went well. Nine reporting Collingwood is now devising a recovery timeline for the veteran. Meantime, Collingwood and Bobby Hill have agreed to mutually part ways. Hill spent a significant amount of time away from the club to deal with personal issues. And UEFA's 55 member nations have voted to boycott the World Cup if FIFA's president proceeds with a plan to sell stakes in its competitions to private investors. That's the latest news and sport.

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1: Morning frost and sunny across the weekend for Bendigo. Overnight lows of -1 and 1 degrees. Weekend tops of 14 and partly cloudy and 15 degrees Sunday. Melbourne's weekend forecast. Sunny, overnight lows of 3 and 7. Melbourne's top temperatures over the weekend, 16 and sunny with a top of 18 degrees Sunday. Bendigo's Monday outlook. Showers down to 3 degrees and a top of 12. Possible shower Tuesday, 3 overnight and a high of 12. And cloudy Wednesday, down to 3 and a top of 13 degrees for Bendigo.
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3: News brought to you by Tom Roberts for Criminal Law Defence. When everything is on the line, the right defence starts with lawyer Tom Roberts. 0466 228 046.
4: The teachers' union has voted to strike as their pay fight drags on with the state government. Two 24-hour statewide strikes are set to go ahead, one next Tuesday and the second on the 19th, as well as a 48-hour strike in September. State government has failed to put a new offer on the table. Two Melbourne ISIS brides have pleaded not guilty to crimes against humanity charges. The mother and daughter will fight accusations they kept a teenage sex slave while living in Syria. It comes as One Nation plans to introduce a bill blocking Australians linked to Islamic State from returning home. Federal politics reporter Nelson Scott.
5: Labor maintains it's been powerless to stop the return of 32 ISIS brides and their children this year, as they've all been Australian citizens. One Nation leader Pauline Hanson argues this is unacceptable and will introduce a bill to block citizens with links to Islamic State from coming home. The laws would tighten terror-related bail rules, expand passport cancellation powers, and make it easier for governments to issue temporary exclusion orders. Senator Hanson is now seeking the support of the crossbench in a bid to pass the bill when Parliament returns next month. Nelson Scott, Canberra.
4: Experts predict the spread of bird flu will continue as it has overseas. There's been a second case of the deadly H5 strain near Portland in Victoria's southwest that is undergoing secondary tests. Federal Agriculture Minister Julie Collins says further tests are being conducted with the bird believed to be a seagull.
6: I understand that there may be a gull that is a suspected case, but we're waiting to get advice in relation to that.
4: The state government has extended its registration rebate. It was due to expire today, but Consumer Affairs Minister Paul Edbrook says the one-month extension means more people can take up the offer.
7: The cost of living is a real issue for people in Victoria, and this is only one of the cost of living measures. We want every single person who's got a car registered to them in Victoria to take advantage of this cost of living measure.
4: Glenn A. Baker is being remembered for his immense knowledge and passion for music following his death at the age of 74. The longtime editor of Billboard magazine, who wrote more than a dozen books, had been experiencing a period of illness. Nine Entertainment editor Richard Wilkins says it wasn't just music he was passionate about.
8: He was just a font of knowledge, and he had a beautiful way with words, which he applied to the travel industry. I think he won the Travel Writer of the Year award a few years back.
4: In finance, the Lords up 21 points, the dollar buying 70 US cents.
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4: Port Adelaide coach Josh Carr says it was arrogant and disrespectful for Collingwood chief executive Craig Kelly to say free agent Zach Butters is definitely returning to Victoria.
10: I just feel like the arrogance of certain football clubs, like in Collingwood in particular. Like, he's a leader of their football club, if that's the way that they want to lead.
11: I think it's disrespectful to Zach in particular. I'm sure he would be disappointed in those comments, just to throw it out there like you know what's going on.
4: Jeremy Howe's surgery to repair a fracture in his left forearm went well. Nine reporting Collingwood is now devising a recovery timeline for the veteran. Meantime, Collingwood and Bobby Hill have agreed to mutually part ways. Hill spent a significant amount of time away from the club to deal with personal issues. And UEFA's 55 member nations have voted to boycott the World Cup if FIFA's president proceeds with a plan to sell stakes in its competitions to private investors. That's the latest news and sport.

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1: Morning frost and sunny across the weekend for Bendigo. Overnight lows of -1 and 1 degrees. Weekend tops of 14 and partly cloudy and 15 degrees Sunday. Melbourne's weekend forecast. Sunny, overnight lows of 3 and 7. Melbourne's top temperatures over the weekend, 16 and sunny with a top of 18 degrees Sunday. Bendigo's Monday outlook. Showers down to 3 degrees and a top of 12. Possible shower Tuesday, 3 overnight and a high of 12. And cloudy Wednesday, down to 3 and a top of 13 degrees for Bendigo.
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10: Hello there, welcome along. This is A Blast from the 80s. My name is Gary. Thank you very much for joining us here today. As always, we've got some brilliant, brilliant tunes coming up for you today. We've got the lyrical game. We've got your first song that you bought back in the 1980s. And it is actually by a double act kind of today, okay? Paul McCartney and Stevie Wonder. We are going to play for you some Ebony and Ivory a little bit later on. It got me thinking about great duets from the 1980s. So we're going to play some of them for you today. And we are going to start by going back to 1981 and a bit of Meatloaf and Cher, Dead Ringer for Love.

There we go, Meatloaf and Cher there from 1981. That was, of course, Dead Ringer for Love. What a brilliant, brilliant tune. Although, it was actually first performed by Michael Simmons for a short-lived TV comedy series called Delta House. There we go. Meatloaf didn't do it first. The song itself, as I mentioned, was released in 1981 in the UK, although it did actually get released in other countries back in 1982. In the charts, it did okay, getting to number 5 in the UK. Number 2 in Ireland, it was a top 40 hit in the likes of the Netherlands, Spain, Sweden, and also Belgium as well. Did you know that Cher and Meatloaf never actually performed together for the song? Nope, didn't do it. Never, ever, ever. Never performed live by Cher. There was no footage of Cher and Meatloaf ever performing the song live together. She only appeared in the music video. There we are. Welcome along then to A Blast from the 80s. We are doing duos today for you here on the show, mainly thanks to today's first song brought back in the 1980s. Paul McCartney and Stevie Wonder is today's song choice. We'll find out who that is from in just a moment. So we are going to play for you some lots of Phils today. Phil Oakley, Giorgio Moroder, Together in Electric Dreams. What a tune. We got some Kylie and Jason.

We've also got some Bryder Adams and Tina Turner a little bit later on as well. But before we do any of that, we are going to go back to 1989 and play for you some Linda Ronstadt featuring Aaron Neville. We are going to play their version of Don't Know Much. But before that, one of my favourite tunes from the 1980s. Released in 1984 in America, it is the brilliant Philip Bailey of Earth, Wind and Fire with Phil Collins from Genesis, of course. Here they are together with Easy Lover.

0: We understand it's not just another song on the radio. It's your favourite, the song you love. And that's why you choose the music from the 70s, 80s and 90s right here. 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

0: Ah, there we go. Released in 1989 in America, where it reached number two on the Billboard Hot 100. That was Linda Ronstadt and Aaron Neville with Don't Know Much. That particular single, though, was first recorded and released in 1980 by Barry Mann. Bill Medley did a version as well in 1981, and Bette Midler also did a version as well in 1983. Arguably, that's probably the best working of that particular single. As I said, it did reach number two in America. It also reached number two as well in Australia and also the UK, and was a top 20 hit basically everywhere, virtually everywhere where it was released. It did get to number one, reaching the top of the charts in Ireland. It is a beautiful, beautiful song. And before that, we played for you the Two Phils, Bailey and Collins. That was Easy Lover. It was released in the middle of 1980s, and it was a number one hit in several countries, including Canada, the Netherlands, Ireland, and also the UK as well. It reached number two in the US, peaking at that particular position in February of 1985. There we go. It sold a million copies in America, and it won an MTV Video Music Award for Best Overall Performance in a Video, and was Grammy nominated for Best Pop Performance by a Duo or Group with Vocals. There we are. It's also used, by the way, as the first theme for WrestleMania by the WWE or WWF, as it was back then. Right then, the reason why we're playing all duos today here on A Blast from the 80s, it's time for your bit. It's time for this.
1: Bowie, Queen, Madonna, Take That, Beyonce, or maybe Justin Bieber. This is your first song.
0: Yeah, it is time then for your first song that you bought back in the 1980s. And today, we go back to 1982. And the song choice has come in from Nathan. Thank you very much, Nathan, for your first song. He says, during the early 1980s, this was my very first song that I bought. It was by Paul McCartney and also Stevie Wonder as well. I loved this particular tune. I loved the video as well. And it is my first song that I bought. Please could you play it? It is Ebony and Ivory by Paul McCartney and Stevie Wonder. Keep up the good work. Love the 80s music on your show. All the best from Nathan. So, Nathan, here we go. This is your first song that you bought back in the 1980s. A bit of McCartney and Stevie Wonder, Ebony and Ivory.

0: So it was written by Sir Paul McCartney, and he wrote it at his farm in Scotland. It uses ebony and ivory keys on a piano as a metaphor for integration and racial harmony. The title was inspired by McCartney hearing Spike Milligan say, "Black notes, white notes, all you need to play the two to make harmony, folks." So there we go. Of course, the figure of speech is much older. It was popularised by James Agri in the 1920s, inspiring the title of the Pan-African journal, The Keys, but was in use from at least the 1840s. Whilst writing the song, Paul McCartney envisaged singing it with a black male singer. He and Wonder recorded it together at George Martin's Air Studios in Montserrat during sessions lasting from the 27th of February to the 2nd of March 1981. He then carried out overdubs on the track at Air in London. Unfortunately, they had to film their parts with the song music video separately due to conflicting work schedules, as explained by Paul McCartney in the McCartney Years 3 DVD box set. There we go. As for the charts, it was a number one hit in many, many countries around the world. And where it wasn't a number one hit, it certainly was a top 10 hit. In fact, it was one of the biggest selling singles of 1982. So, thank you very much then to you, Nathan, for your first song that you bought back in the 1980s. And if you want your first song that you bought in this decade played out on a future show, please do get in touch. Here are the ways that you can do that.
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0: Yeah, please do let me know what your first song was that you bought back in the 1980s. I would love to hear from you. Right then, we are going to go back to 1987 and play for you some Bill Medley and Jennifer Warnes, "I've Had the Time of My Life." But before that, released in November of 1988, here are Kylie and Jason, and this is, of course, especially for you.

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1: 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We have the 80s. We have the music. 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
2: Now I have the time of my life. No one here.

0: go. That was, of course, Jennifer Warnes and Bill Medley, The Time of My Life, taken, of course, from the film Dirty Dancing. It won a number of awards, even, I should say, including the Academy Award for Best Original Song, Golden Globe for Best Original Song, and the Grammy Award for Best Pop Performance by a Duo or Group with Vocals. But did you know that they were actually going to use a song by Lionel Richie as the finale to Dirty Dancing? What would have happened if that particular song wasn't there? Can you just imagine what it'd be like? Anyway, who knows? But anyway, that particular single was, of course, massive, as you'd expect, back in 87 and also 1988 as well. It was a top 20 hit virtually everywhere where it was released. It was also the biggest selling single in Australia, Belgium, and on the Dutch Top 40 in 1988. That's how big that particular song was. Before that, we heard from Kylie Minogue and Jason Donovan, who were reunited after appearing on the Aussie TV show Neighbours. That was released in 1988. Of course, they had single careers with the PWL labels, SAW label, Stock, Aitken & Waterman. And they, of course, come together to release that particular duet. It was a massive, massive tune back in 1988 and also 1989, apart from America, or North America, should I say, where the song itself was a top 10 hit basically everywhere else and was, as I said, massive in the UK. It reached number one in that particular country and also in Ireland and also in Belgium as well. 1988, wow, that long ago. Anyway, how is your knowledge of all songs, at least the first four lines from all songs anyway? Well, let's put it to the test, because it's time for this.
1: What is it? Who is it? This is the Lyrical Game.
0: Yep, it is time then for today's Lyrical Game, where I read out to you the first four lines from a popular song from the 1980s. All you've got to do is guess what the song is. So, I think it's easy today. I know I've got the answer in front of me, but I knew what the answer was anyway just by listening to the four lyrics that you are going to hear in just a second. But the song was actually released in 1985, and the person who is on this particular song wasn't the intended person to perform. It was actually going to be Tina Turner, okay? So she was an unavailable, so they actually picked somebody else to actually sing the song with this particular group. Okay? So there we go. That's your clue. That's all I'm giving you today. The song was released in 1985, as I've mentioned, and here are those lyrics. Now, there was a time when they used to say that behind every great man, there had to be a great woman. So, what is today's blast from the 80s song? Do you know? Do you think you know? Or do you not have a Scooby-Doo? Well, anyway, have a guess. Have a chat amongst your friends and family, work colleagues, etc., etc., where you ever you are listening to today's show. And, of course, we will reveal the answer and play that song as well a little bit later on. Okay, so there we go. 1985, the original performing artist, or one of the performing artists for this particular song, was going to be Tina Turner, but unfortunately she couldn't do it due to restrictions, shall we say. So it was offered to somebody else, and the rest is history. So, anyway, have a guess, and of course, good luck with all that, and we'll play the answer very, very shortly indeed.

0: There we go, Bryan Adams and, of course, Tina Turner and It's Only Love. It was released in 1985, the end of 1985, and it was a single that would do very, very well for them back in the mid-1980s, although it was actually only a top 40 hit basically everywhere where it was released. It did reach number 15 in America, number 16 in Switzerland, and it was a number 14 in Bryan Adams' homeland of Canada. So there we go. It was a single that was nominated for a Grammy Award for Best Rock Performance by a duo or group with vocal. Didn't win, but it did win an MTV Video Music Award for Best Stage Performance for the video. It was the sixth and final single from Bryan Adams' album Reckless, which was released in 1984 and was included on Tina Turner's live album Tina Live in Europe, as well as being on their greatest hits compilations as well. Of course, Tina Turner's All the Best, which was released in 2004. Brilliant, brilliant tune. Right then, here on A Blast from the 80s. Once again, it's time to put your musical and lyrical knowledge to the test. It's time for part two of this.
1: What is it? Who is it? This is the Lyrical Game.
0: Yep, so it is then time for part two of today's Lyrical Game. So earlier on today, I read out these lyrics. Now, there was a time when they used to say that behind every great man, there had to be a great woman. The song was released in 1985, and you heard Tina Turner just there. Unfortunately, she couldn't actually take part in the song. She was the original choice. She couldn't do it for whatever reason. She was unavailable, basically. So the other people in this particular song picked somebody else out. Not a bad choice, if it's got to be said, for a duo, but hey, there we go. Or duet, I should say, but there we go. So, what is today's blast from the 80s lyrical game song? I think it's time we put you out of your misery. Here we go.

0: There we go, Eurythmics and the legend Aretha Franklin as well. Sisters Are Doing It For Themselves, released in 1985. It charted in that year and also in 1986 as well. It would be a single that would reach number 5 in Ireland, number 6 in New Zealand, number 9 in the UK, number 18 in America, number 15 in Australia. It was also a number 9 hit as well in Finland. Apart from that, though, it did struggle in the charts, has to be said. Some countries, it did make it into the top 20, others only in the top 40. I say struggle, of course. You'd love to have a hit in the top 40, wouldn't you? Especially back in the 1980s, anyway. Anyway, how did you get on with that one? Well done if you got it right. Commiserations if you got it wrong. We, of course, will do that again next time here on the show. And we've come to the end of today's A Blast from the 80s. As always, thank you very much for tuning in today. It's been an absolute pleasure to have your company. And please don't forget, if you want to get in touch with us about your first song that you bought in this decade or anything else to do with the 1980s, please, please do get in touch. There are a number of ways that you can do that. And here are those ways.
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0: Yeah, please do so. I would love to hear from you. I really, really would. Let me know what your first song was that you bought back in this particular decade. And, of course, anything else as well. Don't forget, the website has got lots more bits and bobs. And also, of course, there is social media, which keeps you up to date with all things which are happening as well with us here on the show and other bits and bobs as well. Right then, we are going to go back to 1985. Although, technically, the song was actually released in 1984 in the UK, but it was used as part of the soundtrack to the film Electric Dreams. This is a brilliant, brilliant tune, it has to be said. The film was rubbish. The tune is brilliant. This particular single reached number 3 in the UK. It was also a top 5 hit as well in Australia and had limited success elsewhere. How, why, who knows? It is a brilliant, brilliant tune. Here is Giorgio Moroder and Philip Oakley together in Electric Dreams. Catch you later.

0: brought to you by Tom Roberts for Criminal Law Defense. When everything is on the line, the right defense starts with lawyer Tom Roberts. 0466-228-046.
1: The teachers' union has voted to strike as their pay fight drags on with the state government. Two 24-hour statewide strikes are set to go ahead, one next Tuesday and the second on the 19th, as well as a 48-hour strike in September. The state government has failed to put a new offer on the table. Two Melbourne ISIS brides have pleaded not guilty to crimes against humanity charges. The mother and daughter will fight accusations they kept a teenage sex slave while living in Syria. It comes as One Nation plans to introduce a bill blocking Australians linked to Islamic State from returning home. Federal politics reporter Nelson Scott.
2: Labor maintains it's been powerless to stop the return of 32 ISIS brides and their children this year, as they've all been Australian citizens. One Nation leader Pauline Hanson argues this is unacceptable and will introduce a bill to block citizens with links to Islamic State from coming home. The laws would tighten terror-related bail rules, expand passport cancellation powers, and make it easier for governments to issue temporary exclusion orders. Senator Hanson is now seeking the support of the crossbench in a bid to pass the bill when Parliament returns next month. Nelson Scott, Canberra.
1: Experts predict the spread of bird flu will continue as it has overseas. There's been a second case of the deadly H5 strain near Portland in Victoria's southwest that is undergoing secondary tests. Federal Agriculture Minister Julie Collins says further tests are being conducted with the bird believed to be a seagull.
3: I understand that there may be a gull that is a suspected case, but we're waiting to get advice in relation to that.
1: The state government has extended its registration rebate. It was due to expire today, but Consumer Affairs Minister Paul Edbrook says the one-month extension means more people can take up the offer.
4: The cost of living is a real issue for people in Victoria, and this is only one of the cost of living measures. We want every single person who's got a car registered to them in Victoria to take advantage of this cost of living measure.
1: Glenn A. Baker is being remembered for his immense knowledge and passion for music following his death at the age of 74. The longtime editor of Billboard magazine, who wrote more than a dozen books, had been experiencing a period of illness. Nine Entertainment editor Richard Wilkins says it wasn't just music he was passionate about.
5: He was just a font of knowledge, and he had a beautiful way with words, which he applied to the travel industry. I think he won the Travel Writer of the Year award a few years back.
1: In finance, the All-Ords up 21 points, the dollar buying 70 US cents.
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1: Port Adelaide coach Josh Carr says it was arrogant and disrespectful for Collingwood chief executive Craig Kelly to say free agent Zach Butters is definitely returning to Victoria.
7: I just feel like the arrogance of certain football clubs, like in Collingwood in particular. Like, he's a leader of their football club, if that's the way that they want to lead. I think it's disrespectful to Zach in particular. I'm sure he would be disappointed in those comments, just to throw it out there like you know what's going on.
1: Jeremy Howe's surgery to repair a fracture in his left forearm went well. Nine reporting Collingwood is now devising a recovery timeline for the veteran. Meantime, Collingwood and Bobby Hill have agreed to mutually part ways. Hill spent a significant amount of time away from the club to deal with personal issues. And UEFA's 55 member nations have voted to boycott the World Cup if FIFA's president proceeds with a plan to sell stakes in its competitions to private investors. That's the latest news and sport.

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1: Morning frost and sunny across the weekend for Bendigo. Overnight lows of -1 and 1 degrees. Weekend tops of 14 and partly cloudy and 15 degrees Sunday. Melbourne's weekend forecast. Sunny, overnight lows of 3 and 7. Melbourne's top temperatures over the weekend, 16 and sunny with a top of 18 degrees Sunday. Bendigo's Monday outlook. Showers down to 3 degrees and a top of 12. Possible shower Tuesday, 3 overnight and a high of 12. And cloudy Wednesday, down to 3 and a top of 13 degrees for Bendigo.
0: 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And
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5: Hello there, welcome along. This is A Blast from the 80s. My name is Gary and thank you very much for joining us here today. If you're brand new to the show, thank you very much for joining us. This is the show where we basically play nothing but 80s tunes, give you some interesting facts about this particular decade if we've got time. But what we will definitely do is play the lyrical game and your first song that you bought in this decade as well. And to start things off on today's show, we go back to 1986 and a bit of Patti LaBelle and Michael McDonald. Here they are on My Own, although they're not.

Ah, that is a beautiful, beautiful song. Patti LaBelle and Michael McDonald there with On My Own. Brilliant, brilliant tune, has to be said. Welcome along then to A Blast from the 80s. My name is Gary, and that particular single was released in 1986 and is her and his biggest single in regards of popularity to date. In the charts, it was a number one hit in Canada, Ireland, and also America as well. It did actually spend, or get to, I should say, commercially, the top 20, basically everywhere where the song was released. It was also in the top 10 in many, many yearly charts as well, back in 1986. The song, though, was actually originally recorded by Dionne Warwick in 1985 for her album Friends. And the song itself was written and produced. He produced that particular version as well by Burt Bacharach as well. So it's a big, big song by lots of famous people previously and after as well. So then, you are listening to A Blast from the 80s. As I've said, it's again, we are doing pairs for you. I say pairs, duets with bands and singers, singers and singers, groups and groups, etc., etc. It is the subject of today's lyrical game song. It's also the subject of today's first song that you bought back in the 1980s. And today it is an absolute banger. Got to tell you that as well. But before we do that, we are going to go back to 1981 and Dave Stewart and Barbara Gaskin. It's My Party. But before that, we go back to 1987 and one of those weird combinations that you didn't think would work very well, but boy, it certainly did. A bit of Dusty Springfield and the Pet Shop Boys. Here they are together with What Have I Done to Deserve This?

0: We are fresh. If you can remember your first love or listening for your favorite song to come on the radio, we remember it too. We are playing those songs, unlocking your music memories. 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

0: Hey Stuart, then Barbara Gaskin from 1981 and their version of It's My Party. The original was released back in 1963 by Leslie Gore. That version, as you mentioned, was released in 81. It charted at number one in New Zealand, Ireland and also the UK in 81. And also in 1982. It was also a top 10 hit in other countries around the world. In America, it struggled, only made it to number 72 on their Billboard Hot 100. Before that, we went back to 1987 and a bit of Pet Shop Boys with Dusty Springfield, taken from the album Actually, which is brilliant. It was, of course, What Have I Done to Deserve This? It was their first major collaboration as well with another recording artist. But apparently the record label Parlophone did not want the duo to work with Dusty Springfield. Instead, they wanted Barbara Streisand, or Tina Turner, I should say, for the collaboration. There we go. They did actually then approach her and they insisted on having Dusty Springfield record the song with them. And as they say, the rest is history. Not only was it a massive tune back in 86 and 87, but it certainly gave a resurgence to her career as well. Lots of people out buying her albums and records after that. So there we go. Right then, here on A Blast from the 80s, it's time for your bit. It's time for this.
1: Bowie, Queen, Madonna, Take That, Beyonce, or maybe Justin Bieber. This is your first song.
0: Yeah, it is time then for your first song that you brought back in the 1980s. Today's song choice then comes from Julie. And Julie has said, hello, Gary. I love your show. It is a brilliant, brilliant show. Oh, thank you, Julie. Please, could you play my first song that I bought back in the 1980s? It was by George Michael and also Aretha Franklin. The song was called I Knew You Were Waiting. It is an absolutely fantastic tune. When I heard this on the radio, I'm pretty certain I fell in love with it straight away. And I'm pretty certain a couple of days after I first listened to this on the radio, I had to go out and buy it. Pretty certain I listened to it on a Walkman, which I'm pretty certain as well I received as a birthday gift a couple of days prior to the song being heard for the first time. It would be great to hear the song from two brilliant, brilliant legends in the music industry who never you would have thought would have got together. Thank you very much from Julie. So Julie, here we go. This is your first song that you bought back in the 1980s, a classic from George Michael and Aretha Franklin. This is I Knew You Were Waiting.

0: Oh, that song won't ever grow old, will it? No, it won't. Aretha Franklin, George Michael there, I Knew You Were Waiting. That was Julie's first single that she bought back in the 1980s. Boy, what a tune that was. It was released in early 1987. It won a Grammy Award for Best R&B Performance by a Duo or Group with Vocal. And it was a single that would reach number one in numerous countries around the world, including the UK and also the US as well. It would also be a number one in Ireland and Belgium and also Australia and the Netherlands. What a tune. Thank you very much, Julie, then, for your first song that you bought back in the 1980s. If you want your first song that you bought in this decade played out on a future show, please do get in touch. Here are the ways you can do so.
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0: Yeah, please do get in touch. I would love to hear from you. Don't forget, it doesn't have to be a massive, massive tune, okay? It doesn't have to be a song that was number one. It could be a, you know, top 40 song. Whatever, as long as it's your first song, as long as it's clean, etc., etc., we will play it here on the show. Right then, still to come today, we have the likes of Joe Cocker and Jennifer Warnes up where we belong. We're playing that for you a little bit later on. Also, some Prince and Sheena Easton as well with You Got the Look. But before that, we are going to go back to 1982 and a bit of Patty Austin, another Patty, and James Ingram. Here they are. Baby, Come to Me.

0: awesome 80s. We're not backing away from some of the best music and memories you have. We have the 80s. We have the music. 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

0: Abigail Prince and Sheena Easton there from the album Sign on the Times. Sign of the Times, I believe you pronounce it. That was You Got the Look. It was released in 1987 and commercially up and down, has to be said. It reached number 2 in America, number 8 in New Zealand, number 11 in the UK. In Australia, it struggled. Only reaching number 90, and in Germany only got to number 61. There is a longer version of that, which is called The Long Look, unsurprisingly. So if you like that tune, there is an extended play of that one that you can listen to. I'm sure you can catch it on all those various places where you can upload and listen and stream to your music, I should say. Before that, we went back to 1981 and Patty Austin with James Ingram. That was Baby Come To Me. It was a single that was featured in the American soap opera General Hospital. I've never seen it. Honestly, never ever have seen it. It was used as a love theme for a character called Luke Spencer. You know General Hospital, you'll know who it is. Anyway, there we go. So it was a single that did very well in the charts, unsurprisingly, because it was a American soap opera. It did go to number 1 in America. Elsewhere, though, it did actually reach the top 40 wherever it was released. It was also the 8th biggest selling single in 1983 in America as well. So, I don't know. Is that how big the American soap operas were back in the 1980s? I don't remember any of them. The only one I can remember, technically, is the one that Joey was in Friends. Days of Our Lives. No, is that it? Days of Our Lives? Who knows, anyway. But that featured, that song, anyway, Baby Come To Me, featured, anyway, in that particular TV show. There we are. Since then, it's been covered, by the way, by Kenny G and Daryl Hall, Shirley Bassey, and also Captain Ann Tennell as well. I wonder if they all featured on an American soap opera. Who knows? Anyway, there we are. Right then, how is your knowledge of all things from the 1980s in regards of music, lyrics, and things like that? You think it's good? Let's put it to the test. It's time for this.
1: What is it? Who is it? This is the Lyrical Game.
0: Yeah, it is time then for today's Lyrical Game, where I read out to you the first four lines from a popular song from the 1980s. All you've got to do is guess what that song is. I'll give you some clues as well. The clues: this song was released in 1989. Okay. The male singer, this was his highest charting single as a solo artist. And for the female on the tune, it is her biggest single as well as a solo artist, even though it was done as a duo. There we go. The song was written by the two people who sung it as the result of an accident in the studio, during which they both drank heavily and wrote the lyrics to the song together inadvertently. So, do those clues help? Do they hinder? Here are your lyrics. Baby, I get so scared inside, and I don't really understand. Is it love that's on my mind, or is it fantasy? Okay, there we go. I've got to be honest with you, without the answer, I would not have the foggiest. But do you know, or do you think you know, or like me, without the answer, do you not have a Scooby-Doo? Well, anyway, have a guess, have a chat amongst your friends and family, etc., etc. And, of course, we will even reveal the answer. Reveal the answer. Anyway, for you, very, very surely indeed. So, as it is, good luck with all of that.

0: Ah, what a tune from 1982 from the album An Officer and a Gentleman, the soundtrack to that particular film. That was, of course, Joe Cocker and Jennifer Warnes there with Up Where We Belong. What a beautiful, beautiful song from a brilliant film, got to be said. If you've never watched An Officer and a Gentleman, watch it. It is great, okay? It did very well at the box office back in 1982, considering all the other films that were around back in that particular year. There are some great performances in there, it has to be said as well. And it did very well musically in the charts. It reached number one in the Billboard American charts and topped the charts as well in other countries. It sold over a million copies in America as well. And the Recording Industry Association of America recognized it as one of the songs of the century as well. It also won a Grammy for Best Pop Performance by a Duo or Group with Vocals. And it also won as well an Academy Award and Golden Globe Award as well for Best Original Song. So there we go. Great film, as I said. Certainly launched Richard Gere's career. He already had a career kind of thing, but probably made him, if I'm honest with you, into a star that he is, of course, now. Right then, let's test out your musical lyrical knowledge then of this particular decade. I hope you did a better job than me on this one, because this one I thought was rather tough. But anyway, it's time for part two of this.
1: What is it? Who is it? This is the Lyrical Game.
0: Right, what are we doing? Lyrical Game. So, early on today then, I read out the following lines. A baby, I get so scared inside, and I don't really understand. Is it love that's on my mind, or is it fantasy? So, that was the single. It was released in 1989. The song was written by the performers who wrote it during an accident in a studio in which they both drank heavily and inadvertently wrote the lyrics to the song together. It is also their biggest hit as solo artists. They have had other hits since, either as a solo, or one of them anyway, as a soloist, and also as part of a band as well. So, do you know what today's song is? Do you have an inkling, or do you not have a Scooby-Doo like me? Anyway, let's put you out of your misery. Here is today's Blast from the 80s Lyrical Game song.

0: Close My Eyes Forever then. Lita Ford and Ozzy Osbourne from Lita Ford's 1988 album called Lita. That particular single would reach number 8 in America, number 14 in Sweden, 16 in New Zealand, and would be a top 50 hit elsewhere in the world. There we are. How did you get on with that one? Did you get it right? Well done if you did. Commiserations if you got it wrong. We, of course, will do that again next time here on the show. And we've come to the end of today's show. As always, though, thank you for tuning in today. It's been a pleasure to have your company. Don't forget, please do let me know what your first song was that you bought back in the 1980s, or anything else to do with the decade. Maybe fashion, maybe news, sport, TV that you are watching. Maybe some of the toys that you were playing with back in the 80s as well. Let us know. Get in touch. Here are the ways that you can do so.
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0: Yeah, please do get in touch. I would love to hear from you. So, to leave you for today, another duo singing a duet. Also, a massive tune back in 1981. It is taken from a film written by Lionel Richie and originally recorded by him with Diana Ross, taken from the album Endless Love. Here they are with Endless Love. Catch you later.

0: It's Ray with another local and fresh update. The City of Greater Bendigo has adopted the Inclusive Greater Bendigo Strategy 2026-2032, and the community is now invited to provide to help develop the first two-year action plan to deliver the strategy. The first action plan sets out practical steps the city can take to achieve the aims of the strategy, and all feedback received from the community will be considered and used to refine the action plan before it is finalized. Survey closes Monday, August the 17th. Keeping our community updated, Bendigo's community fresh.
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McCorner takes on Kellerville United. Pyramid Hill faces Bears Lagoon Serpentine. Newbridge at home to Morong. And Inglewood will clash with Maiden Gully YCW.

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1: Morning frost and sunny across the weekend for Bendigo. Overnight lows of -1 and 1 degrees. Weekend tops of 14 and partly cloudy and 15 degrees Sunday. Melbourne's weekend forecast. Sunny, overnight lows of 3 and 7. Melbourne's top temperatures over the weekend, 16 and sunny with a top of 18 degrees Sunday. Bendigo's Monday outlook. Showers down to 3 degrees and a top of 12. Possible shower Tuesday, 3 overnight and a high of 12. And cloudy Wednesday, down to 3 and a top of 13 degrees for Bendigo.
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3: Hello there, welcome along. This is A Blast from the 80s. My name is Gary. Thank you very much for joining us here today. And as always, here on A Blast from the 80s, we've got some absolutely fab tunes from this particular decade. We've got your first song that you brought back in the decade as well today from Survivor. We're going to play Eye of the Tiger a little bit later on. And of course, we've got the lyrical game as well. But to start things off, let's go back to 1986 and a bit of Prince and the Revolution from the album Parade. This is the brilliant Kiss.

0: Kiss.
1: There we go, Prince and the Revolution as well from 1986. That was, of course, Kiss. That particular single was a massive tune in the mid-1980s and would be a chart topper in America, spending 2 weeks at the top of their charts. Elsewhere, it wouldn't actually get to number one anywhere, but it would be a top 30 hit wherever it was released in the world, although most of those countries, it was a single that would reach the top 10. But did you know that the record label, Warner Brothers, didn't actually want to release that single? But they did, and Kiss became Prince's third number one hit in America as well. Following on, of course, from When Doves Cry and Let's Go Crazy. There we are. Always remember that particular single from Pretty Woman, where Julia Roberts is in the bath listening to a stereo Walkman, whatever, and she's singing that song. Don't know why. Anyway, there we are. Welcome along, then. This is A Blast on the 80s. We've got some brilliant tunes coming up for you today. We've got your first song from Survivor, Eye of the Tiger, from 1982. What a classic 80s tune coming up for you a little bit later on. We've also got some ZZ Top, we've got some Pointer Sisters, we've also got the Pretenders as well, and in just a moment we are going to play for you some Chaka Khan and I Feel For You. But before that, we go back to 1981 and the first top 10 hit for Duran Duran. Here they are with Girls on Film.

0: We are fresh. If you can remember your first love or listening for your favorite song to come on the radio, we remember it too. We are playing those songs, unlocking your music memories. Fresh Bendigo.
1: This is a blast from the 80s with Gary Hopkins. Chaka chaka chaka chaka chaka Khan. Chaka Khan. Chaka Khan. Chaka Khan. Chaka Khan. Let me...

0: There we go, Shock On, and her version of I Feel For You. We played a bit of Prince earlier on. He originally had that song in 1979. That version, though, is the best-known version, and it was taken from the album of the same back in 1984 as well. In the charts, it would do very well. It would be a top 30 hit wherever it was released. It was a number one hit in Ireland and also the UK as well. And there is a 12-inch version of that particular single as well, which I do have. It is absolutely brilliant. In case you're wondering, by the way, Grandmaster Melly Mel is the other featured artist on that particular single, and also features the harmonica from one Stevie Wonder. There we are. Before that, we went right the way back to 1981 and a bit of Duran Duran with Girls on Film, taken from the album Duran Duran as well. It was their first top 10 hit in the UK, peak at number 5 in July of 1981. It was an international hit as well, reaching the top 20 in several other countries. Number 4 in New Zealand, number 11 in Australia, and it was a number 1 hit, getting to the very top of the charts in Portugal as well. It was originally written, by the way, and demoed in 1979, featuring an early lineup of the band. They then rewrote and re-recorded the single in 1981. The different original version, which was inspired by the dark side of Glitz and Gamma, was released as part of an EP by the band in 2018. Right, there we go. It is time then now, here on A Blast from the 80s, for your bit. It's time for this.
1: Bowie, Queen, Madonna, Take That, Beyonce, or maybe Justin Bieber. This is your first song.
0: Yep, it is time then for your first song that you bought back in the 1980s. It is thanks then to Danny for his first song that he bought back in the 1980s. And his email goes like this. Hello, Gary. My name is Danny, and my first song that I bought back in the 1980s was by Survivor. It was called Eye of the Tiger. You probably know it very, very well. Yes, Danny, I do. The song was taken, of course, from the film Rocky III that I was not actually allowed to see, but I was allowed to buy the single. This particular single was played lots of times over and over in the 1980s on radio, but it doesn't get the airtime that it does now. And I know, as it's my first song, you will play it on your brilliant show. Many thanks. Love the 80s tunes. Keep up the good work. From Danny. So, Danny, thank you very much for your email. Yeah, I know this song very, very well. One of my favourite tunes from the 1980s. Here is Survivor from Rocky III and Eye of the Tiger.

0: So thanks to them, to Queen, and not allowing Sylvester Stallone to use Another One Bites the Dust on the film Rocky III, that particular tune there by Survivor was used instead. And it certainly was a biggie. It spent number... It was, I should say, number one in America for a total of 6 weeks. It spent 15 weeks in the top 10 as well, and was the second best-selling single of 1982 in that particular country. In the UK, it was a number one hit for four consecutive weeks as well. It also reached number one in Ireland, Finland, Canada, and also Australia as well. And it was also a number one hit in Japan and Norway and South Africa as well. It was a massive, massive hit. It was a top 10 hit in many, many other countries as well, back in 82 and also beyond as well. In fact, it was also the biggest selling single, I should point out, in Australia, also in 1982. Of course, it was Survivor. Of course, it was Eye of the Tiger. And yes, it was featured in the film Rocky III. It also won them the Grammy Award for Best Rock Performance by a Duo or Group with Vocal, and was also nominated for Song of the Year as well, which it didn't win. It was also nominated for Best Original Song as well at the Oscars as well. So thank you, Danny, for your first song. You're absolutely right, it doesn't get enough airplay on the radio, and that's what we are here for. There we are. So, like Danny, if you want your first song that you bought back in the 1980s played out on a future show, please do get in touch, and here are all those ways that you can do so.
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0: Yes, please do. I would love to hear from you. Right, still to come then, we've got today's lyrical game. We've also got some Lamau as well, friend of the show. He's been on the show many, many times. We should get him back again, actually. We are going to play for you, of course, the never-ending story in just a moment. We've also got the Pointer Sisters as well. And we are going to play this one from the Pretenders. We are going to go back again to 1982. And here they are, back on the Chain Gang.

0: awesome 80s. We're not backing away from some of the best music and memories you have. We have the 80s. We have the music. 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

0: There we go, produced and composed by Italian musician Giorgio Moroder, and of course performed by Lamau. That was the English version of Never Ending Story. Title song from the film The Never Ending Story that was released back in 1984. Also features, by the way, vocals by Beth Anderson as well. There was two versions, by the way. There was that one, the English version, of course. There was also a French version as well. There we go. That particular single did very well in the charts back in 1984 and also 1985 as well. It was a number one hit in Norway and Sweden, number two in Austria, Germany and Italy, number four in the UK, six in Australia, and it also reached number six as well in America on the adult contemporary chart. Also as well, of course, it had a re-going. No, that's the wrong word. It was made popular again thanks to the third season of Stranger Things. So there we go. And it was downloaded a lot of times and streamed a lot of times after its appearance on that particular show, Stranger Things. I've never actually seen it, but I've been told that it's got lots of great music from the 1980s because it's obviously based from that particular decade. There we go. Before that as well, you heard from The Pretenders and Back on the Chain Gang. It was released in 1982. It's from the album The King of Comedy, the soundtrack to The King of Comedy as well, and was also included in their third album, Learning to Crawl, as well. Didn't know it was actually part of that particular film. Anyway, there we go. In the charts, it would reach number 17 in the UK, would get to number 5 in Canada and also America as well. And elsewhere, it would reach number 11 in Australia, number 14 in New Zealand, and would be a top 40 hit everywhere else where it was released. That was in 1983. Right then, here on A Blast from the 80s, it's time to test your musical lyrical knowledge of this particular decade. It's time for part one of this.
1: What is it? Who is it? This is the Lyrical Game.
0: So, here we go then, today's Lyrical Game, where I basically read out to you the first four lines from a popular song from the 1980s. All you've got to do is guess what the song is. So, I'll give you a clue. This one was released in 1988, and it was taken from this particular duo's second studio album. I'm not going to tell you what the album was because you'll guess what the song is straight away. Okay, so 1988, and it was taken from this particular duo's second studio album. Actually, I'll give you another clue. The song was actually originally written for Madonna. There we go. So here are those lyrics. Every time I see you, something happens to me, like a chain reaction between you and me. My heart starts missing a beat. My heart starts missing a beat. So what is today's Blast from the 80s Lyrical Game song? Do you know? Do you think you know? Or do you not have a Scooby-Doo? I knew what it was. Then again, I absolutely love this particular duo. So have a chat amongst your friends and family, etc., etc. And of course, as always, we will reveal the answer and play brilliant tune a little bit later

0: There we go. ZZ Top. Legendary ZZ Top. Billy Gibbons, Frank Beard, and Dusty Hill, who tragically passed away in 2021. It's absolutely fantastic. But you'll be surprised to know that particular single, despite its popularity back in the 1980s and certainly now, didn't chart particularly well in that particular year. It was a top 40 hit in lots of countries, but places where, you know, you expect it to do well, like America, only reached number 37. In Canada, only reached number 39. It got to number 19 in France. Number 9 in Ireland, 8 in the Netherlands, and 10 in the UK. I would have thought that would have charted a hell of a lot better. It was the very first single to be released from their 1983 album called Eliminator. And as I said, absolutely fantastic band, has to be said. And you used to see that video quite a lot as well on MTV back in the 1980s. 80s, right then, here on a blast from the 80s. Let's play a bit of this.
1: What is it? Who is it? This is the Lyrical Game.
0: Yep, it is time then for today's Lyrical Game. Let's give you the answer. Before that, though, here are those lyrics. Every time I see you, something happens to me, like a chain reaction between you and me. My heart starts missing a beat. My heart starts missing a beat. What is today's song? Clues. This particular single was taken from the duo's second studio album. The song was released in 1988, and the song was originally written for Madonna. Never recorded it, though, obviously. So what is today's blast on the 80s Lyrical Game song? Do you know? Do you think you know? Or do you not have a Scooby-Doo? Well, as always, here on A Blast from the 80s, it is time to put you out of your misery. Here is today's Blast from the 80s Lyrical Game song.

0: There we go, the Pet Shop Boys, here on A Blast from the 80s. That was Heart. It was released in 1988. It was the fourth and final single from their second studio album called Actually. And it was a chart topper in the likes of New Zealand, Finland, and also the UK as well. It also reached number one in Switzerland and Germany, number two in Spain, number six in Norway and South Africa. It was also a number one hit as well in Ireland. Elsewhere, it was mainly a top 40 hit in lots of countries. As I said in the clues, the song was originally intended for Madonna, although they never actually asked her to record it. It was also offered to Hazel Dean as well, but ultimately, as mentioned, it was kept for themselves as well. It was also going to be used on the film Inner Space, but the dance sequence it was intended for was at the wrong tempo for the song. So there we go. The song was also originally going to be called Heartbeat, but was changed after a formation of a group named Heartbeat UK. So there we go. It's also, as well, by the way, the last top 10 hit in the United Kingdom as well for them, which, got to be said, 1988 through to today is nothing more than a minor miracle. But hey, that is just music for you. There we are. Right then, how did you get on with that one? Well done if you got it right. Commiserations if you got it wrong. We, of course, will do that again next time here on A Blast from the 80s. And we've come to the end of today's show. Oh, no, we have. Thank you, as always, for tuning in today. It's been a pleasure to have your company. Don't forget, let me know what your first song was that you bought in this particular decade. Let me know anything else about the decade as well that you enjoyed. Toys, films, games, TV shows, sporting events, news events, things that you were involved in back in the 80s that you certainly can't do nowadays, if you know what I mean. You know, lemonade stalls, you know, you can't sell lemonade. I know you can, but, you know, you can't do it as frequently as you did back then. It's all health and safety and all that rubbish nowadays, isn't it? Anyway, there we go. Get in touch. As I said, I'd love to hear from you here on the show. There are lots of different ways that you can do that, and here are all of those ways.
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0: Yeah, please do get in touch. Let me know, as I said, what your first song was, etc., etc. Don't forget, the website has lots of different things as well, and you can go onto the website. There's lots of circles on the website. Okay, it's made especially technically for your mobile phone, because when I was making it, basically, It didn't look too good on a mobile, if I'm honest with you. Okay, but I managed to change it and format it into something which is a bit more viewable on your mobile phone, basically. So go and check it out if you can. We'd love to have a look at it. Right, okay, time for us to go for today. And to leave you for today, we are going to go back to 1984, taken from their 10th studio album called Breakout. This particular single was a massive tune back in 1984. It was the best-selling American dance single of 1984 as well. Not bad, considering all those songs that you would have heard back in 84. It was a number two hit in Ireland. It did reach the top 20 everywhere where it was released. In America, it reached number three on the Billboard Hot 100. It also made it to number three as well in Belgium and New Zealand, and is another classic tune from the 1980s. Featuring June Pointer on lead vocals, here are the Pointer Sisters, and this is Jump for My Love.

0: It's Ray with another local and fresh update. The City of Greater Bendigo has developed a draft lawn bowls facilities and participation plan and is now inviting the community to provide feedback. The plan aims to assist the city in supporting clubs to increase participation, strengthen governance, fundraising and long-term sustainability, and ensure facilities provide broader community benefit. Feedback received from the community will be considered and used to refine the draft plan before it is presented to Council later this year. Members of the community can review the plan and complete the online survey on the City's community engagement website, Let's Talk Greater Bendigo, until Sunday, August 2nd. Keeping our community updated, Bendigo's community fresh.
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McCorner takes on Calliville United. Pyramid Hill faces Bears Lagoon Serpentine. 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And Inglewood will clash with Maiden Gully YCW.

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1: Morning frost and sunny across the weekend for Bendigo. Overnight lows of -1 and 1 degrees. Weekend tops of 14 and partly cloudy and 15 degrees Sunday. Melbourne's weekend forecast. Sunny, overnight lows of 3 and 7. Melbourne's top temperatures over the weekend, 16 and sunny with a top of 18 degrees Sunday. Bendigo's Monday outlook. Showers down to 3 degrees and a top of 12. Possible shower Tuesday, 3 overnight and a high of 12. And cloudy Wednesday, down to 3 and a top of 13 degrees for Bendigo.
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a song that was released in 1994 and taken from the album No Need to Argue. That was the brilliant The Cranberries there with Zombie. Hello there, welcome along to A Blast from the 90s with me, Gary Hopkins. This is what's in store for you today.

0: So then, all that's come then between now and the end of the show. We've got your first song as well that you bought back in the 1990s. Today's song choice comes from Sean. We've also got a 90s memory as well. What will it be? Well, find out as always a little bit later on. And we've also got your blast from the 90s lyrical game as well. So what is today's lyrics? Well, here they are, just for you. What is this song? I haven't slept at all in days. It's been so long since we've talked. And I have been here many times. I just don't know what I'm doing wrong. So, what is that particular song? Well, if you think you know, have a guess wherever you're listening. I think it's rather easy. I will, however, give you a clue. It was released in 1998. So, what is the song? Find out a little bit later on. Right then, we are going to go back to 1997 and play for you some Tonic. And If You Could Only See, that's coming up for you in just a moment. But before that, we are going to go right the way back to the start of the decade and a song that was number one on the Billboard Hot 100 for a total of 3 weeks. Here are New Kids on the Block, and taken from the album of the same name, this is...
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0: So a song that was well played on the radio back in 1997/1998. That was Tonic there with If You Could Only See Well. And before that, released in 1990, it was New Kids on the Block and Step by Step, taken from the album of the same name. So then here on A Blast from the 90s, it is time for your bit. It is time for this.
1: Your first song.
0: Yep, that's right then. It is time for your first song that you bought back in the 1990s. Today's song choice comes from Sean. She says that my first song was by the brilliant Whitney Houston. The song was called My Love Is Your Love, and I bought this particular single around November of 1999. I know that because I still have it in my collection. The song was brilliant. She was absolutely brilliant, and I love her music, and I do go back now to the 1980s when she first started releasing songs that were worthy of the chart. She is a fantastic singer, and I wish she was still around today. She is absolutely great and absolutely beautiful. I have seen The Bodyguard so many times, I can actually remember each different line from the film before it actually comes on screen. She is brilliant. Please could you play my first song from the 1990s? It is, as I haven't mentioned it already, My Love Is Your Love. All the best from Sean. So, Sean, this is for you. This is your first song that you bought back in the 1990s, released in June of 1999 and produced by Wyclef Jean. This is Whitney Houston, My Love Is Your Love.

So that was Sian's first single she bought back in the 1990s, released in 1999. That was, of course, Whitney Houston and My Love Is Your Love. So, like Sian, if you want your first song that you bought back in the 1990s played out on a future show, please do get in touch. I would love to hear from you. Just search for Blast Radio Shows on the internet or the socials and get in touch. You'll see all the different ways on how you can do that. As I said, on the website and also on socials as well. And if you are going to do it via social media, please do give us a follow and also a like as well. So we have got the 90s memory coming up for you very, very shortly, in about 7 or 8 minutes' time. But before we do that, we are going to go back to 1996 and a cover of the song released by the Bee Gees in 1977. We have got Take That version of How Deep Is Your Love. Before that, though, we are going to go back to 1992 and taken from the album called Vanessa Paradis. This is, surprisingly, Vanessa Paradis with Be My Baby.

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1: This is a blast from the 90s with Gary Hawkins.

0: Take that then from 1996 and their version of the Bee Gees hit How Deep Is Your Love. That was their first single released as a group of four. Of course, Robbie Williams had left the group the previous year and it went on to become what was to be their final UK number one until 2006 and their comeback single Patience. Before that as well, from 1992, you heard from Vanessa Paradis and Be My Baby. So here on A Blast from the 90s, there were, of course, many, many, many great TV shows that started in the 1990s and ended in the 1990s as well. One particular programme that started in 1999 was this one.
1: Do you remember this?

So that was the opening theme to the TV show The Sopranos. That was called Woke Up This Morning by Alabama 3. So, The Sopranos, it is a show I've never actually seen. There's been six series, even 86 episodes, started in 1999, although the pilot was actually ordered back in 1997, I believe, by HBO. That's The Sopranos. Is it any good? Let us know via the website or social media. Should I binge watch it? In 2021, The Many Saints of Newark was produced as a film written by David Chase, who also wrote Sopranos as well. It's basically a background story from The Sopranos set in the 1960s and 1970s as well. So you are listening to a blast from the 90s, and very, very shortly we will be doing today's lyrical game. We've also got some Brandy and Monica as well, and also some Edwin Collins. But before all of that, the debut single from Irish girl group Bewitched. This was released in 1998. This is C'est la vie.

0: So, still touring and producing music. That was Bewitched there and Sailor Bee, released in 1998. So, here on A Blast from the 90s, it is time to test your musical lyrical knowledge. It is time for this.
1: This is the Lyrical Game.
0: So, earlier on then, I read out the first four lines from a popular song from the 1990s. All you had to do was guess what that song is. I think it's rather easy. I did give you a clue, but if you missed the lyrics or you want them again, here they are for you. I haven't slept at all in days. It's been so long since we've talked, and I have been here many times. I just don't know what I'm doing wrong. So here is today's Lyrical Game song.

0: So there we go, that was today's Lyrical Game song on a blast from the 90s. That was The Cause there, and What Can I Do, released in 1998.
1: Excuse me, can I please talk to you for a minute?
2: Sure, you know, you look kind of familiar.
1: Yeah, you do too. But I just wanted to know, do you know somebody named?
2: You know his name.
1: Oh yeah, definitely, I know his name. But I just want to let you know that he...

a song that was inspired by Michael Jackson and Paul McCartney's 1982 duet, The Girl Is Mine. That was Brandy and Monica with The Boy Is Mine. That particular single was released in 1998. There we go. Great, great tune. Has to be said, Brandy and Monica. So then, don't forget about the website and also social media as well. Search for Blast Radio Shows on Evil, or get in touch for your first song you bought back in the 1990s or anything else to do with the decade. Please, please do get in touch. I love hearing from you. We are off now. Thank you very much, as always, for your company today. We are going to leave you with a song that was released in 1994, though it charted in 1995, basically everywhere. This is Edwyn Collins, and taken from the album Gorgeous George, this is A Girl Like You. Which leaves us.

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1: Morning frost and sunny across the weekend for Bendigo. Overnight lows of -1 and 1 degrees. Weekend tops of 14 and partly cloudy and 15 degrees Sunday. Melbourne's weekend forecast. Sunny, overnight lows of 3 and 7. Melbourne's top temperatures over the weekend, 16 and sunny, with a top of 18 degrees Sunday. Bendigo's Monday outlook. Showers down to 3 degrees and a top of 12. Possible shower Tuesday, 3 overnight and a high of 12. And cloudy Wednesday, down to 3 and a top of 13 degrees for Bendigo.
2: It's Ray with another local and fresh update. The 2025 Active Living Census results have revealed Loddon Campaspe residents are moving more and smoking less than the Victorian benchmarks, but many are also reporting food insecurity, poorer health, lower life satisfaction and risky drinking. More than 8,000 residents took part in the census, which collected data on matters such as physical activity, access to nutritious food, public open space use and risky behaviours. It was conducted by the City of Greater Bendigo as part of the Victorian Government-funded Healthy Loddon Campaspe. The results will be used to guide local planning, including health promotion work, investment in public spaces and recreation facilities, and will support local organisations to seek resources for services and projects that respond to community needs. Keeping our community updated, Bendigo's Community Fresh.
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1: Ladies and gentlemen of the Class of 99, wear sunscreen. If I could offer you only one tip for the future, sunscreen would be it. The long-term benefits of sunscreen have been proved by scientists, whereas the rest of my advice has no basis more reliable than my own meandering experience. I will dispense this advice now. Enjoy the power and beauty of your youth. Oh, never mind. You will not understand the power and beauty of your youth until they've faded. But trust me, in 20 years, you'll look back at photos of yourself and recall in a way you can't grasp now how much possibility lay before you and how fabulous you really looked. You are not as fat as you imagine. Don't worry about the future, or worry, but know that worrying is as effective as trying to solve an algebra equation by chewing bubblegum. The real troubles in your life are apt to be things that never crossed your worried mind, the kind that blindsides you at 4 p.m. on some idle Tuesday. Do one thing every day that scares you. Sing. Don't be reckless with other people's hearts. Don't put up with people who are reckless with yours. Floss. Don't waste your time on jealousy. Sometimes you're ahead, sometimes you're behind. The race is long, and in the end, it's only with yourself. Remember compliments you receive. Forget the insults. If you succeed in doing this, tell me how. Keep your old love letters. Throw away your old bank statements. Stretch. Don't feel guilty if you don't know what you want to do with your life. The most interesting people I know didn't know at 22 what they wanted to do with their lives. Some of the most interesting 40-year-olds I know still don't. Get plenty of calcium. Be kind to your knees. You'll miss them when they're gone. Maybe you'll marry. Maybe you won't. Maybe you'll have children. Maybe you won't. Maybe you'll divorce at 40. Maybe you'll dance the funky chicken on your 75th wedding anniversary. Whatever you do, don't congratulate yourself too much, or berate yourself either. Your choices are half chance. So are everybody else's. Enjoy your body. Use it every way you can. Don't be afraid of it or what other people think of it. It's the greatest instrument you'll ever own. Dance. Even if you have nowhere to do it but in your own living room. Read the directions, even if you don't follow them. Do not read beauty magazines. They will only make you feel ugly. Get to know your parents. You never know.

0: on for good. Be nice to your siblings. They're your best link to your past and the people most likely to stick with you in the future. Understand that friends come and go, but with a precious few, you should hold on. Work hard to bridge the gaps in geography and lifestyle, because the older you get, the more you need the people you knew when you were young. Live in New York City once, but leave before it makes you hard. Live in Northern California once, but leave before it makes you soft. Travel. Accept certain inalienable truths. Prices will rise. Politicians will philander. You too will get old. And when you do, you'll fantasize that when you were young, prices were reasonable, politicians were noble, and children respected their elders. Respect your elders. Don't expect anyone else to support you. Maybe you have a trust fund. Maybe you'll have a wealthy spouse. But you never know when either one might run out. Don't mess too much with your hair, or by the time you're 40, it will look 85. Be careful whose advice you buy, but be patient with those who supply it. Advice is a form of nostalgia. Dispensing it is a way of fishing the past from the disposal, wiping it off, painting over the ugly parts, and recycling it for more than it's worth. But trust me on the sunscreen.
1: There we go. And that was Baz Luhrmann there and Everybody's Three to Wear Sunscreen, also known as the Sunscreen Song. That particular song was released in 1997 and it's based on the commencement speech by columnist Mary Schmick, published in June of 1997 in the Chicago Tribune. The song, the essay, and all those kind of things gives you various pieces of advice on how to live a happier life and to avoid common frustrations. Try living life, that's all I can say. That particular single was a surprisingly big hit back in 1997. Hello there, welcome along to A Blast from the 90s with me, Gary Hopkins. This is What's in Store for You Today.

0: explain the name of the crew. This we in, this we in.
1: So there we are, all that's come then between now and the end of the show. We've got your first song that you brought back in the 1990s. We are going to go back to 1998 and a song from Madonna. What would that song be? Well, you've just heard a snippet of it, so you may have guessed it already. But anyway, you'll find out a little bit later on. We've also got the 90s memory as well, which features a film this week. And, of course, we've also got the lyrical game as well, where I am about to read out to you the first four lines from a popular song from the 1990s. You've just got to guess what that song is. So, are you ready? Here we go. You've done me wrong. Your time is up. You took a sip from the devil's cup. You broke my heart. There's no way back. Move right out of here, baby. Go on, pack your bags. So, what song is that from? No clues today, I don't think. No clues today. I'm not going to give you a clue. I'm going to be hard, okay, on you. No clues today. But if you think you know what that song is, well, keep it to yourselves. Don't tell me, because I won't be able to hear it. But chat amongst your friends, family, whoever you're listening to today. And, of course, we'll play that song for you. Reveal the answer a little bit later on. No clues. Right then, we are going to go back to 1997 in just a moment. A song that was released literally at the very end of 1997, but charted in 1998. We are going to play some Lighthouse Family for you very, very shortly. But before that, released 5 years earlier in 1992. I'm good at maps. This is the brilliant Annie Lennox and Walking on Broken Glass.

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0: Such a great band that was, the Lighthouse Family there. That was High, taken from their second studio album, which was called Postcards from Heaven. Great album, has to be said. Right then, here on a blast from the 90s, it is time for your bit. It is time for this.
1: Your first song.
0: Yep, it is time then for your first song that you bought back in the 90s. Today's song choice comes from Stella, and she emails, "Hello, Gary." Hello, Stella. "My first song was by Madonna in 1998. I loved this tune, mainly thanks to her vocals, which were very haunting, but also very special at the time as well. I didn't really know much about lyrics until I heard Madonna. I am an absolute Madonna fan, although she has gone rather weird recently." If she's not listening. Anyway, please could you play my first song I bought back in the 1990s. It is the brilliant Frozen. All the best from Stella. So, hopefully we're not going to get a lawsuit from Madonna. She's probably not listening anyway. But if you are listening, Madonna, that's not me saying that, okay? It's Stella, okay? Have words with her. Anyway, this is your first song that you bought back in the 1990s, and it's a long one. This is Frozen.

got to say, one of my favourite Madonna songs, that was Madonna with Frozen, released in 1998. It was a phenomenal success around the world. The video to the song was also a bit of a success as well. It won an MTV Video Music Award for Best Special Effects in 1998 and other awards as well. There's also lots of remixes of that particular single as well, so check them out if you can, wherever you listen to your particular music. Right, then we're going to play for you some Dodgy very, very shortly. We've also got the film as well on today's 90s memory. But before all of that, we are going to go back to 1996 and a bit of Eurodance from Italian singer and songwriter Gala. And here she is with Freed from Desire.

0: with more of the songs you remember. Songs from the 70s, 80s and 90s that you haven't heard for ages. 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
1: This is a blast from the 90s with Gary.

0: So there we go, that was Dodgy Then from 1996. That was Good Enough. Chart-wise, that particular single made it to number 17 in Belgium. It got to number 20 in Canada, number 20 as well on the Euro charts, Hot 100, number 16 in Iceland, number 24 in Ireland, number 43 in the Netherlands, and it got to number 4 on the UK singles chart, their biggest hit to date globally as well. And before that, you heard from Italian music producer, singer, songwriter Gala and Freed from Desire. It was from her debut album as well, which was called Come Into My Life. There we go. Right then, we are going to take you back to the 1990s with some absolutely smashing films. Not only smashing films, but also some smashing sequels as well. But was this one of them?
1: Do you remember this?
2: I'm thinking we should cut the blue wire.
3: Hey, wait!
2: What?
3: That's not what I'm thinking.
2: What, do you think maybe the red?
3: No, no. I'm thinking that this evening is in 42 seconds. We can go upstairs, pay for the bomb squad, have a cappuccino.
2: I'm cutting the red wire, okay?
3: Help! Who? Oh.
2: What?
3: A minute ago you said blue. Help!
2: Nearly a catastrophe, huh? I'm cutting the wire. Snip. See? All done.
4: Rog.
3: Yeah.
4: Grab the cat.
3: Grab the cat.

0: They're back. Lethal Weapon 3.
1: Hiya, Hubie. Hey, we're looking for a friend of yours named Travis.
2: Yeah, I never heard of him.
1: Never? Wrong answer, wrong answer.
3: Wait, I'll leave my car here and I'll come with you.
1: No, you're not coming with us.
3: Yes, I am. All right, I'll take my car then.
1: No, you're not.
3: Yes, I am. I can't believe you did that! I got a spare to drunk. I'll fix you! They're my partners! I can't believe they did that!
4: Freeze,
5: please! I want you to see something, but she has a gift. Watch this.
1: Hey, you okay, honey?
3: I just prayed!
4: Hey, Reese, it's five of them, man.
5: Yeah, I know.
1: My girl.
5: I never made it with another sergeant before.
3: Shut up, Reese. Hello, Car 54, where are you?
1: The only thing they do contribute is mayhem and chaos.
5: No, I'm chaos and he's mayhem.

0: have the right to remain unconscious. Anything you say ain't gonna be much.
1: So that was the trailer then for Lethal Weapon 3, which was released in 1992. Of course, it was the sequel to Lethal Weapon 1 and also 2, which were released in the 1980s. Stars Mel Gibson, Danny Glover, Joe Pesci, and also Rene Russo. So if you have a favourite film, TV show, a sporting event, or even a news event, or anything to do with the 1990s, please do get in touch with me. So search for Blast Radio Shows on social media or the internet. And as we said earlier on today, you'll find all the different ways on how you can get in touch with me. Let me know what your favourite TV show, film is, or anything else. Please do get in touch, and we could be playing Fat Preview or the theme tune to that particular TV show over the next few episodes. So please do get in touch.

0: There we go, Amy Grant there, and Baby Baby, released in 1991, a song that received 3 Grammy Award nominations, including Song of the Year and also Record of the Year at the 34th Annual Grammy Awards. The song also topped the US charts for a couple of weeks back in 1991, and elsewhere around the world. It was a number 5 hit in Australia. It got to number 2 in Canada, number 7 on the Euro charts, Hot 100, number 10 in Denmark, number 7 in Ireland, number 2 in New Zealand, number 17 in Poland, number 6 in Norway, number 5 in Sweden. It was also a number 2 hit as well in the UK. It was also America's 10th biggest selling single of 1992. Good song, has to be said. Glad it got to number 1 in America. Right then, here on A Blast from the 90s, it is time to test your musical lyrical knowledge of this particular decade. Oh yes, time for this.
1: This is the Lyrical Game.
0: It is time then for today's Lyrical Game. Earlier on today, I read out to you the first 4 lines from a very popular song from the 1990s. You just had to guess what that song is. Now, if you missed those first 4 lines, do not worry. Here is your chance again to hear them for the first time or listen to them for the second time. Unless, of course, you're listening on a playback version and maybe you're hearing them for the 3rd, 4th, 5th or even the 6th time, just so you can get the answer right. Who knows? But anyway, here are those lyrics. You've done me wrong. Your time is up. You took a sip from the devil's cup. You broke my heart. There's no way back. Move right out of here, baby. Go on, pack your bags. So, what is that song from? Earlier on, I said I'm not going to give you any clues, and I'm still not going to give you any clues as well. Yes, no clues today. So, what is this particular song? Think you know? Let's put you out of your misery. Here is today's Lyrical Game song, just for you.

0: There we go. Today's lyrical game answer. That was M People There and Moving On Up, a song that was released in 1993 and charted in 93 and also 1994. Getting to number 2 in the UK, number 3 in France and also Israel as well. We got to number 4 in Australia, New Zealand and Ireland, number 6 in Finland, number 18 in Denmark, number 23 in Canada, and it was a number 12 hit on the Eurocharts Hot 100. In America, it only made it to number 34 on the Billboard Hot 100, but it did actually make it to number 1 on the Billboard Dance Club Songs chart and also the Dance Songs chart as well in Canada and also the UK as well. And of course, in case you didn't know, in 2022, the Conservative Party at their conference used that piece of music for the entrance of Prime Minister Liz Truss. It drew strong criticism from the song's writer, Mike Pickering, who said the band were livid. He also said as well the band had contacted their lawyers but had been advised there was little that could be done. Anyway, well done if you got it right. Commiserations if you got it wrong. We, of course, will do that again next time here on the show. So then, unfortunately, we have come to the end of today's show. But as always, thank you very much for joining us here today. It's been a pleasure to have your company. Don't forget to search for Blast Radio shows on social media and also the internet as well. And get in touch with your first song that you bought back in the decade or a favourite film, favourite TV show, favourite sporting event, things like that. Okay, we'd love to hear from you on the show. Okay, so that's Blast Radio shows on social media or the internet. You can also search for Blast Radio shows as well on Mixcloud if you want to listen to some old shows. So we'll be back again next time with some more great tunes from this particular decade and lots more memories as well. And to leave you for today, we are going to go right the way back to 1990 in a song that was actually released in February of this particular year. A song that made it to number 27 in Italy and also Austria as well, number 14 in the UK, number 10 in Germany, number 11 in Spain, number 7 on the Dutch top 40, number 5 in Finland. It also made it to number 7 as well in Belgium and number 7 on the Canadian dance charts as well. It also made it to number 3 on the US dance charts as well. This is Belgium dance group Technotronic with This Beat is Technotronic. Catch you later.
1: Down on the microphone stand, I give you all the dope lyrics and introducing the band to make you understand how this is planned. 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Yo, I rock the homegirls too. I'll explain the name of the crew. Yo, this beat

0: There's a dance floor. Get on it. 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There's a dance floor. Get on it.
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0: This week's MCD NFL Match of the Day Saturday comes from the Trentham Recreational Reserve for the game in Round 16 between Trentham and Natty Bialaba. In other games, Campbell's Creek faces Denali, Navarre take on the Giants, Carisbrook meets Newstead, and Maldon at home to Avoca.
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2: It's Ray with another local and fresh update. The City of Greater Bendigo is doing multiple flood and waterway studies in areas that often flood to become more resilient and ready for future extreme weather. Flood studies look at how water moves through the land. 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The study areas include Gornong Flood Study, Heathcote Waterway Study, and Juniton Waterway Study. The City of Greater Bendigo wants to hear from you about your experiences with flooding in your local area. This will help ensure the studies reflect what happens on the ground. If you would like to stay updated about this project, go to the City's website. 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
1: Morning frost and sunny across the weekend for Bendigo. Overnight lows of -1 and 1 degrees. Weekend tops of 14 and partly cloudy and 15 degrees Sunday. Melbourne's weekend forecast. Sunny, overnight lows of 3 and 7. Melbourne's top temperatures over the weekend, 16 and sunny with a top of 18 degrees Sunday. Bendigo's Monday outlook. Showers down to 3 degrees and a top of 12. Possible shower Tuesday, 3 overnight and a high of 12. And cloudy Wednesday, down to 3 and a top of 13 degrees for Bendigo.
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a song or a track that was first released in 1995. That was, of course, Italian composer, the late Italian composer, Robert Miles there with Children. It is, as I said, a great, great tune. He is sadly, sadly missed. Hello there, welcome along to A Blast from the 90s with me, Gary Hopkins. This is What's in Store for You Today.

0: rejection. So you tell me go to well, I'm bombastic.
1: All that's come then between now and the end of the show. We've got Julie's first song that she bought back in the 1990s. We are going to be playing for you a little bit of Take That from 1995. But which one? You heard a snippet just a moment ago, so you probably know anyway. But anyway, which one will it be? You find out very, very shortly. We also look back at a something from the 1990s. I'm not going to tell you what it is, but you'll find out very soon as we look back at a memory of 1990. We've also got your lyrical game as well, where we read out the first

four lines of a popular song from this particular decade. You've just got to guess what the song is. So, are you ready? Good. Here we are. These are the first four lines. Take this pink ribbon off my eyes. I'm exposed and it's no big surprise. Don't you think I know exactly where I stand? This world is forcing me to hold your hand. So, what is that song? I'll give you a clue. The album that it features on was released in 1995, but what's the song? Find out, I suppose, a little bit later on. If you think you know what that song is, keep it to yourself, or of course you can chat amongst friends, family, colleagues, whoever you are listening to today's show with, and of course we'll find out if you are right or wrong a little bit later on. Right then, we are going to go and play two songs from 1990, or at least two songs that were released in 1990. We are going to play for you the only number one hit to date from the American rock band called Nelson. We are going to play Love and Affection very, very shortly. But before that, a song that was released at the back end of 1990, charted in 1991. This is the CNC Music Factory with Gonna Make You Sweat.

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0: 32 songs then from 1990. That was Nelson there with Love and Affection, taken from the album After the Rain. That particular single was released in 1990. Only made it to number 44 in New Zealand, only got to number 54 in the UK, number 20 in Australia, and number 11 on the Canadian Singles Chart. Before that as well, you heard from the CNC Music Factory and Gonna Make You Sweat. That particular single was released at the back end of 1990 and charted in 1991. So here on A Blast from the 90s, it is time for your bit. It's time for this.
1: Your first song.
0: Yep, it is time then for your first song that you bought back in the 1990s. Today's song choice comes from Julie, who has emailed in, and she says, please, Gary, could you play my first song from the 1990s? Like many females from the mid-1990s, this was probably their first song, or the first song they bought was by this particular band. The band in question was the brilliant and gorgeous Take That. They were back then anyway. I'd imagine that many people bought this song back in the mid-1990s as their very first song. They were simply great back then. This is Take That, and Back for Good.

There we go. Julie's first song that she bought was back in the mid-1990s. It was released in March of 1995, but she said that she bought it back in May of 1995. That was, of course, Take That and Back for Good. It was a massive, massive single globally, reaching the top 10 in many countries around the world, including the United States, making their only hit in that particular country. It also topped the charts as well in over 30 countries worldwide. It also won the Brit Award for British Single of the Year in 1996, and it is, has to be said, probably their signature tune. So, what was your first song that you bought back in the 1990s? And do you want to hear it played out on a future show? Please do get in touch. Search for Blaster Radio Shows on social media or the internet and get in touch with us here on the show. We could be playing your first song that you bought in the decade over the next couple of episodes. You never know. Right, still to come, we have got the 90s memory. We've also got today's lyrical game song as well. We've also got some Aerosmith, some B-52s, and before all of that, here is Sheryl Crow, and If It Makes You Happy.

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0: Ooh, right. Okay, this is difficult. So that was the B-52s there and Love Shack. How many people have just said that song was released in 1989? You'd be right. Absolutely right. Oh, I've just checked out. I should research this show a little bit more. But it did chart in certain countries in 1990, which is why we are playing it here on the show. Yes, it was released in June of 1989, and it did get to number 3 on the American charts in that particular year. But in 1990, it also was charting very well as well, getting to number 2 in the UK, number 18 on the Dutch Top 40, number 42 in France, number 5 in Canada, number 12 in Belgium, and it was a chart topper in New Zealand and Australia as well. Right then, here on A Blast from the 90s, there were, of course, many, many fantastic films from this particular decade. What's your opinion on this particular film? Bad or good?
1: Do you remember this?
2: 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You know what I'm saying? We're going to the top, baby.

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3: 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How big were those?
4: 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The size of basketballs and Volkswagens.
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12: Hey, Harry, you know we're sitting on 4 million pounds of fuel, one nuclear weapon, and a thing that has 200,000 moving parts built by the lowest bidder. 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

0: Jerry Bruckheimer production, directed by Michael Bay.
1: So that was the biggest grossing film of 1998. It cost $140 million to make. It had a gross of over $550 million worldwide. And as I said, it is the highest grossing film of 1998, starring Bruce Willis, Billy Bob Thornton, Liv Tyler, Ben Affleck, Will Patton, and also Steve Buscemi as well. That was, of course, the film Armageddon. Two and a half hours. I think personally the film was too long. It is a good film, but too long, has to be said. Anyway, what's your opinion? Is it a hit or was it a bit of a miss? Let us know here at Blast Radio Shows. I will say one thing though, it had a brilliant soundtrack, and of course Liv Tyler was a star of the show, but her dad done the song of the show. This is, of course, Aerosmith, and I don't want to miss a thing.

0: So, of course, taken from the film Armageddon, that was Aerosmith there, and I don't want to miss a thing.
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0: So, here on A Blast from the 90s, it is time to test your musical lyrical knowledge. Oh yes, it's time for this.
2: This is the Lyrical Game.
0: Yep, it is time then for today's Lyrical Game song. Earlier on today, we read out the first four lines from a popular song from this particular decade. But what is the song? If you missed them, don't worry. Here they are again. Take this pink ribbon off my eyes. I'm exposed and it's no big surprise. Don't you think I know exactly where I stand? This world is forcing me to hold your hand. So, what is the song? I gave you a clue. The album that it features on was released in 1995. The song was as well. Okay, just to make that clear. So, what is the song? Let's put you out of your misery. Here is today's Lyrical Game song.

So, released in 1995, that was No Doubt There and Just a Girl, taken from their third studio album, Tragic Kingdom. That particular single was the lead single from the album and released in September, as I mentioned, of 1995. It is a great, great tune, has to be said, and chart-wise, it did okay as well, getting to number 3 in Australia, number 11 on the Dutch Top 40, number 10 in Ireland, number 7 in Iceland. It only got to number 37 in Belgium. Shame on you. It did get to number 3 in the UK and number 23 on the Billboard Hot 100. It also got to number 14 in Sweden and number 9 in New Zealand. So, did you get it right? Good. Well done for doing that. Commiserations if you got it wrong. We, of course, will do that again next time here on A Blast from the 90s. So, unfortunately, we have reached the end of today's A Blast from the 90s. But as always, thank you very much for tuning in today. It's been a pleasure to have your company. We'll be back again next time with some more great tunes and memories from the 1990s. Please, though, do get in touch for your first song that you bought back in this particular decade or anything else to do with the 90s. Please search for Blast Radio Shows on social media or the internet and get in touch. You can also search for Blast Radio Shows as well on Mixcloud and listen to some old shows as well. Okay, so we'll be back again next time with some more great tunes, as I've mentioned, from this particular decade. And to leave you for today, we are going to go back to 1991 and a song that spent 4 weeks at number 2 on the Billboard Hot 100 and a song that topped the charts in New Zealand and the United Kingdom as well. Where it didn't get to number 1, it was also a massive, massive hit in respective countries as well. It's taken from the album CMB and also taken from the soundtrack to New Jack City. Here is R&B group Colour Me Bad and I Wanna Sex You Up.

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the rose, smooth, just like a silk, soft and cuddly, hug me up like a quilt. 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
1: Morning frost and sunny across the weekend for Bendigo. Overnight lows of -1 and 1 degrees. Weekend tops of 14 and partly cloudy and 15 degrees Sunday. Melbourne's weekend forecast. Sunny, overnight lows of 3 and 7. Melbourne's top temperatures over the weekend, 16 and sunny, with a top of 18 degrees Sunday. Bendigo's Monday outlook. Showers down to 3 degrees and a top of 12. Possible shower Tuesday, 3 overnight and a high of 12. And cloudy Wednesday, down to 3 and a top of 13 degrees for Bendigo.
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Right in the middle of 4 hours of the best rock and roll ever made. It's the Big Rock. I'm Johnny J. Alien Ant Farm with the old Michael Jackson song there. Hey, coming up this hour, I've got some new music from the Goo Goo Dolls. Also, 38 specials on the way. Joan Jett, Meredith Brooks, so much more. Plus, this week's Top 6.

0: 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We're not backing away from some of the best music and memories you have. We have the 80s. We have the music. 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

I've been waiting all summer for it. Tomorrow night is the night. Going down to Pittsburgh, PNC Park, to see the big stadium tour. Motley Crue, Def Leppard, Poison, and Joan Jett and the Blackhearts. I will have some videos and some pictures that we'll throw on Facebook. And hopefully maybe we can do a couple live shots or something like that. But tomorrow night, PNC Park, I can't wait. Got some Joan Jett on the way right now. It's docking.

0: seriously? We play the 70s, the big groups and artists, plus the disco hits. We like the 70s. We have the music. 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

music that doesn't suck. The Big Rock, you've got it. I'm Johnny J. That's Joe Cocker. I have a little faith in me. Time for our third hour Big Rock double shot, and it's going to be an album double shot. And the singer to this band we talked about a little bit earlier, as he was offered a job on MTV, but he turned it down. From the album, You Can Tune a Piano, But You Can't Tune a Fish, back in 1978. Here's REO Speedwagon.

0: Casey Kasem had a top 40. David Letterman had a top 10. Well, now it's time for tonight's Big Rock Top 6. Why 6? Because we can.
1: Do you ever walk around and look at something and just ask yourself, why? Why does that happen? Why is this going on like this? Why does this person do that or whatever? Well, that's what we're going to look at this week on the top 6. Yeah, things that make you wonder why. And number 6, why is the third hand on the watch called the second hand? Good question, huh? Number 5, why do Fat Chance and Slim Chance, why do they mean the same thing? One's fat, one's slim. They're two different things there. And number 4, why do tugboats push the barges? Should they pull them, tug them? And number 3 on the Big Rock Top 6, why do we sing Take Me Out to the Ball Game when we're already there? Already watching the game, I'm already here. And number 2, why do they call it stands when we're actually sitting there? You know, at a baseball stadium, football stadium, whatever, stands, but you're sitting. And number 1 on the Big Rock Top 6, things that make you wonder why. If love is blind, why is lingerie so popular? All good things to think about.
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McCorner takes on Kellerville United. Pyramid Hill faces Bears Lagoon Serpentine. 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And Inglewood will clash with Maiden Gully YCW.

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1: Morning frost and sunny across the weekend for Bendigo. Overnight lows of -1 and 1 degrees. Weekend tops of 14 and partly cloudy and 15 degrees Sunday. Melbourne's weekend forecast. Sunny, overnight lows of 3 and 7. Melbourne's top temperatures over the weekend, 16 and sunny with a top of 18 degrees Sunday. Bendigo's Monday outlook. Showers down to 3 degrees and a top of 12. Possible shower Tuesday, 3 overnight and a high of 12. And cloudy Wednesday, down to 3 and a top of 13 degrees for Bendigo.
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but every time I hear that song, I think of Pittsburgh. I don't know. It's Warren Zevon, Werewolves of London, Asia, kicking off our hour right before that with Don't Cry. I'm Johnny J. It's the Big Rock. Thanks, everybody, for tuning in this week. I really appreciate it. And coming up this hour, we have our Mind Bender. Yeah, it's a movie music mind bender, so keep that in mind. Also, music this hour from Jeff Beck, Jackson Browne, Saga. Right now, it's Billy Idol, Spitter Taste on the Big Rock.

0: place to die. Should have left me way back, should have left me way back by the roadside. It's a bitter taste.
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So if you want to hear something, please let me know, and I will do my best to get it on for you. Here's Jafria. It's called The Heart on the Big Rock.

from their debut album, Tufria, Call to the Heart. Are you ready for some trivia? All right, well, go get a thinking cap, pull out an old encyclopedia, maybe some rock and roll magazines. It is time for this week's Mindbender. And as you know, I'm sure you've heard that we just lost Olivia Newton-John here a few days ago to cancer. Well, in 1980, the musical film Xanadu, starring Olivia Newton-John, well, it was a disastrous flop. But the soundtrack was very successful and featured primarily Olivia and this band. Was it the Alan Parsons Project, Electric Light Orchestra, or Supertramp? The 1980 musical film Xanadu, starring the recently passed Olivia Newton-John. The movie was a disaster, but the soundtrack was very successful, featured primarily Olivia Newton-John and this band. Who is it? Is it the Alan Parsons Project, Electric Light Orchestra, or is it Supertramp? Which one of those three? Alan Parsons, Electric Light Orchestra, or Supertramp? What do you think? Well, if you're thinking the Alan Parsons Project or Supertramp, well, those would be incorrect. It is ELO, yeah, Electric Light Orchestra. They had a couple different hit songs off of that soundtrack. This is one of them.

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From 1981, the World's Apart album Saga on the Loose here on the Big Rock. Let's take a look at some news and notes. Whitesnake, they had to pull out of their scheduled concert tour with the Scorpions because of David Coverdale's persistent upper respiratory infection that's been plaguing him for a while. Ringo Starr, he's announced a new four-song EP that is coming out on September 16th. Pat Benatar, along with Neil Giraldo, they have a new stage musical called Invincible. It's coming out in November. It's going to run from November until middle of December in Beverly Hills. And there's going to be new and some classic tracks from Pat and Neil. And it's all going to be based around William Shakespeare's Romeo and Juliet. And Joe Walsh, he had a chance at a guest residency on CBS's The Late Show with Stephen Colbert. So if you had a chance to see that, I didn't. You can let us know how that went. About some live music, yeah, time for our last Big Rock double shot of the week. It's last, it's live, it's Bachman Turner Overdrive.

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1: Morning frost and sunny across the weekend for Bendigo. Overnight lows of -1 and 1 degrees. Weekend tops of 14 and partly cloudy and 15 degrees Sunday. Melbourne's weekend forecast. Sunny, overnight lows of 3 and 7. Melbourne's top temperatures over the weekend, 16 and sunny with a top of 18 degrees Sunday. Bendigo's Monday outlook. Showers down to 3 degrees and a top of 12. Possible shower Tuesday, 3 overnight and a high of 12. And cloudy Wednesday, down to 3 and a top of 13 degrees for Bendigo.
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1: See if you can spot this one.

We made it. We're halfway through, but that's all right. That just means we've got twice the amount of music to give you. Two more hours of best rock and roll. Coming up this hour, we've got the Scorpions, plus some Pat Benatar and Kenny Wayne Shepherd. And a little bit later on in the hour, we have this week's Top 6. Happy

0: 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We're not backing away from some of the best music and memories you have. We have the 80s. We have the music. 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

Keeping the music alive, the Big Rock, Deep Purple, doing a little bit of space trucking. Well, this sounds pretty cool, especially for you Hootie and the Blowfish fans. The return of their destination concert vacation called Hootie Fest. It's back. Hootie Fest, the Big Splash. It's going to be January 25th through the 28th. It's going to be at Moon Palace Cancun. Hootie's going to be doing three headlining performances, and there are also going to be appearances by the Gin Blossoms, Collective Soul is going to be there, Everclear, and Edwin McCain. There's going to be some additional artists announced later, and some pool party performances. That sounds really fun. So for more information, go check out Hootie and the Blowfish's website. All the scoop right there for Hootie Fest. I think I might go. So if I'm there and you're there, make sure you come up and say hi.

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right, so we've been hearing over the last year or so the troubles that Vince Neil has been having singing. Well, getting to see him at the concert last week, I got to tell you, I was somewhat impressed. It wasn't as bad as I thought it was going to be. There were some songs where he sounded like he was just mumbling through, and she couldn't understand a damn thing that he was saying. But there were a lot of songs that he sounded really good on. Now, towards the end of the show, he was starting to get the little squealy thing, and even my wife was like, man, he's really squealing, isn't he? But all in all, like I said, I was somewhat impressed. And the rest of the band, they were really kicking it. They were on all cylinders. And what a great stage show they had. They had some girls up there doing some background singing and some dancing. Nothing, surprisingly with that, nothing that was risque or anything. That really surprised me as well. But, of course, Tommy Lee did his camera thing showing, you know, girls' parts and stuff. But they played a great show. It's time for another Big Rock Double Shot, our third hour. Some live Motley Crue.

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Oh, let's get this.

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1: Morning frost and sunny across the weekend for Bendigo. Overnight lows of -1 and 1 degrees. Weekend tops of 14 and partly cloudy and 15 degrees Sunday. Melbourne's weekend forecast. Sunny, overnight lows of 3 and 7. Melbourne's top temperatures over the weekend, 16 and sunny with a top of 18 degrees Sunday. Bendigo's Monday outlook. Showers down to 3 degrees and a top of 12. Possible shower Tuesday, 3 overnight and a high of 12. And cloudy Wednesday, down to 3 and a top of 13 degrees for Bendigo.
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Autograph, kicking off our fourth hour. I'm Johnny J. It is the Big Rock, and coming up, we have our Mindbender. Genesis will be the subject this week. Lou Graham, he's got some Midnight Blue for us. Santana is going to be winning some live Def Leppard in our double shot a little bit later on. Right now, some movie music from the movie Rockstar, Steel Dragon, Living a Life on the Big Rock.

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It's that time of the week. Are you ready? Do a little bit of trivia. All right, go get a thinking cap, an old encyclopedia, maybe some rock and roll magazines, because it is time for this week's Mind Bender. Genesis, the subject this week. Originally, this Genesis song was just going to be little bit pieces at the end of the Duke album, but they decided that it was good enough to expand it to a full song. It was actually the first single from the album released over in England. Over here in the States, it came out about 6 months after the album was released. What song is it? Is it Turn It On Again, Misunderstanding, or is it Abacab? Now, this Genesis song, originally just going to be little bit pieces at the end of the Duke album, they thought it was actually good enough to be a full song. They made it into one. It was the first single from the album released in England, and over here in the U.S., the single came out about 6 months after Duke was released. What's the song? Turn It On Again, Misunderstanding, or is it Abacab? Well, it's not Abacab because that had its own album, Abacab. So it's either Turn It On Again or Misunderstanding. What do you think? Well, if you're thinking Turn It On Again, yeah, that's exactly right. You know your Genesis.

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So as I've been talking about the big stadium show last week, Motley Crue, Def Leppard, Poison, and Joan Jett. My opinion, Def Leppard, they were the top act of the night. They all four bands were really good, but I think Def Leppard was just a little heads above everybody else. Great song selection. They sounded great. Joe Elliott's voice was on, just on spot. He just sounded great. And they looked like they were having fun, which, I've seen some past concerts where they look like they were just up there doing it because they had to. Well, this time around, they look like they are having a ball up there, smiles on their faces. It was great. And they did a really good job. So if you get a chance, go see this tour. You're not going to see something like this again. And, speaking of the tour, they're averaging $4.9 million a night, bringing that in. That's pretty good. Plus, they are fourth. They rank fourth in terms of ticket sales this summer, with more than 36,000 tickets being sold each show. That's 98% capacity. And it actually puts them just behind. There's a lot of people out touring right now, and it puts them just behind Ed Sheeran, who's at the top, Coldplay, the Red Hot Chili Peppers, and then the stadium tour. So like I said, if you get a chance, go out and check this tour out. There's not going to be another one like it, and it's going to be a once-in-a-lifetime thing. So it's our last Big Rock double shot of the week. It's last. Of course, it's live. It's Def Leppard.

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1: Morning frost and sunny across the weekend for Bendigo. Overnight lows of -1 and 1 degrees. Weekend tops of 14 and partly cloudy and 15 degrees Sunday. Melbourne's weekend forecast. Sunny, overnight lows of 3 and 7. Melbourne's top temperatures over the weekend, 16 and sunny with a top of 18 degrees Sunday. Bendigo's Monday outlook. Showers down to 3 degrees and a top of 12. Possible shower Tuesday, 3 overnight and a high of 12. And cloudy Wednesday, down to 3 and a top of 13 degrees for Bendigo.
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from the Young Guns 2 movie soundtrack. John Bon Jovi plays the glory. It's hour three, right in the middle of 4 hours of the best rock and roll ever. It's the Big Rock. I'm Johnny J. This hour, the top six is coming up. And you know it is September now, and you know what that means? Christmas stuff out in stores. Well, this week we're going to be talking some Christmas songs in the top six. That's a little bit later on this hour. Joe Walsh is coming up. Got some Metallica and Elton John right now. Slow Hand, yeah, Eric Clapton on the Big Rock.

So earlier we told you that this week in the top six we're going to be talking about Christmas songs. Well, I guess to keep in that whole Christmas spirit this hour, the Trans-Siberian Orchestra, they've announced that they're going to be making their return to the road this winter. We're calling it the Ghosts of Christmas Eve, the Best of TSO and More Tour. If you get a chance to go see this, it is great. I think they start in November and they go right up until the beginning of the year. I think they actually go past the beginning of the year a little bit, but they tour all over. So if you get a chance to see TSO, go see them. They're well worth the time. Such great musicianship, light show, and everything. It's really great. About some, who got? Joe Walsh. It's the radio song right now.

0: 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We're not backing away from some of the best music and memories you have. We have the 80s. We have the music. 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

I admit it. You were headbanging. 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I saw you. Now let's do our album double shot for this week. This album was released back in 1973, October, actually. Had four big hit singles off of it. Elton John, he is the artist, the album, Goodbye, Yellow Brick Road.

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0: Casey Kasem had a top 40. David Letterman had a top 10. Well, now it's time for tonight's Big Rock Top 6. Why 6? Because we can.
1: Well, it is September, and believe it or not, if you go into stores, you're going to see Christmas trees and decorations and so on and so forth. And probably pretty soon, some radio stations are going to start playing Christmas music. Well, we found out that there are some Christmas songs that have been redone, updated to go with the times, and we wanted to let you know what those were in case you heard them. That is this week, the top 6 newly updated Christmas songs. You know the old I Saw Mommy Kissing Santa Claus? Well, it's been redone. It's now I Saw Mommy Kissing the Neighbor Lady. At number 5, Frosty the Snowman. Well, you know, it is what it is. He's changed. It's now Frosty the Cokehead. For us older folks, you'll enjoy this. The old Little Drummer Boy song. Well, it's now Thank God for Beta Blockers, Pa-rum-pa-pum-pum. You've got to keep that thing pa-rum-pa-pum-pumping. And number 3, you know, Jingle Bells. Well, yeah, now it's Jingle Your Own Bells. Well, at number 2, the old favorite, Santa Claus is Coming to Town. It's been redone. Yes, it is now Santa Claus is Coming to Rehab. And the number 1 song this week on the top 6 newly updated Christmas songs. You all remember the Chestnut song, right? Chestnuts roasting on an open fire. Well, now it's Chestnuts roasting in my Fruit of the Looms. There you go. If you hear them, you'll say, hey, I knew about that. I heard that on the Big Rock.

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Macorner takes on Calaville United. Pyramid Hill faces Bears Lagoon Serpentine. Newbridge at home to Morong. And Inglewood will clash with Maiden Gully YCW.

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1: Morning frost and sunny across the weekend for Bendigo. Overnight lows of -1 and 1 degrees. Weekend tops of 14 and partly cloudy and 15 degrees Sunday. Melbourne's weekend forecast. Sunny, overnight lows of 3 and 7. Melbourne's top temperatures over the weekend, 16 and sunny with a top of 18 degrees Sunday. Bendigo's Monday outlook. Showers down to 3 degrees and a top of 12. Possible shower Tuesday, 3 overnight and a high of 12. And cloudy Wednesday, down to 3 and a top of 13 degrees for Bendigo.
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7: 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This is The Big Rock.

Gaming and Music Alive, that is Paris with Beautiful Youth here on The Big Rock. I'm Johnny J. We've made it. It is our fourth hour. And how well do you know your Def Leppard? Well, we will put that to the test here in a little while with this week's Mindbender. Coming up, we've got some Jefferson Airplane for you. Also, Eddie Money, the Damn Yankees, and a Rembrandt right after John Mellencamp.

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is Jefferson Airplane for you in this week's Way Back. 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Let us know what you want to hear during any one of those. You can do that.

All right, so you think you know everything about Def Leppard? Well, let's find out. Go get a thinking cap, an old encyclopedia, maybe some rock and roll magazines. It is time for this week's Mind Bender. And our question this week, with 12 studio albums and 60 singles released since 1980, what is Def Leppard's only number one hit on the Billboard Hot 100? Was it Photograph, Pour Some Sugar on Me, or Love Bites? Which one? 12 studio albums, 60 singles. Of those 60, which one of these was the only one that made it to number one on Billboard's Hot 100? Was it Photograph, Pour Some Sugar on Me, or was it Love Bites? What do you think? Well, Photograph only made it up to number 12, believe it or not. And Pour Some Sugar on Me, that made it all the way up to number 2. Yeah, it just missed. So the only Def Leppard song to hit number 1 on the Billboard Hot 100 was Love Bites. That happened in October of 1988. If you got it right, congratulations. You know you're Def Leppard. If not, that's all right. We do another Mind Bender each week.

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The late, great Eddie Money here on the Big Rock. It is time now for our last double shot of the week. You know what that means. If it's last, yeah, it's live. It's Cheap Trick.

0: But hey, I want to thank all of you for listening in this week. Hey, until next week, everybody, peace out, rock on, stay safe. I am Johnny J. I'm out of here.
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0: the fresh voices of 40 years of local football, Wallace Teasdale.
1: Jeff Williamson in the middle, bounces the footy, they go back into it, Carter comes in quickly, gets it onto the route up towards Lee Byrne, couldn't attack it, he goes back into it hard, couldn't control it, back in there, really good work, hands and knees at Lee Byrne, got it for the pack, got it towards Quinn, Quinn gets it to Sharkey, Sharkey unloads a big one and kicks a goal! Beautiful goal from centre half four from 55 metres out.
2: It's Ray with another local and fresh update. The City of Greater Bendigo has adopted the Inclusive Greater Bendigo Strategy 2026-2032, and the community is now invited to provide to help develop the first two-year action plan to deliver the strategy. The first action plan sets out practical steps the city can take to achieve the aims of the strategy, and all feedback received from the community will be considered and used to refine the action plan before it is finalised. Survey closes Monday, August the 17th. Keeping our community updated, Bendigo's community fresh.
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1: Morning frost and sunny across the weekend for Bendigo. Overnight lows of -1 and 1 degrees. Weekend tops of 14 and partly cloudy and 15 degrees Sunday. Melbourne's weekend forecast. Sunny, overnight lows of 3 and 7. Melbourne's top temperatures over the weekend, 16 and sunny, with a top of 18 degrees Sunday. Bendigo's Monday outlook. Showers down to 3 degrees and a top of 12. Possible shower Tuesday, 3 overnight and a high of 12. And cloudy Wednesday, down to 3 and a top of 13 degrees for Bendigo.
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There we go, the very first single to be released by English rock band Pink Floyd. That was Arnold Lane. It was released in March of 1967, and it's about a man with a strange hobby of stealing women's underwear from washing lines. Apparently, it was actually based on a real person as well. So, this is the first and last radio show. My name is Gary. Thank you for joining us here today, where we basically play the first songs and the last songs from artists, decades, musicians, number ones. You'll get the gist as we go along. So that was the first song released in the 1960s by Pink Floyd. Of course, they would go on to have many, many, many more in the 1960s and beyond. The last song which they released in the 1960s was actually a single only released in France, Japan, and also New Zealand as well. It was taken from the soundtrack to the film More, which read up about on the internet. I'm not going to tell you what it's all about, but this was featured on that particular soundtrack and apparently has never been played live by Pink Floyd in any format at all. Anyway, this is Pink Floyd, and this is the last song released in the 1960s. This is The Nile Song.

Floyd Dent and the last single released by them in the 1960s. That was, of course, the absolutely brilliant The Nile Song. It was taken from the soundtrack album to the film More. And, of course, Pink Floyd, one of the biggest bands of all time. Formed in 1965, they've had a string of hits. Late 1960s, the 1970s, and also the 1980s, of course, as well. 15 studio albums, 3 EPs, 7 live albums, 12 compilation albums, 7 box sets, believe it or not. And, you know, you think, with all that years and popularity, etc., etc., only released 27 singles. Of course, they have got some of the classic albums of all time. Well, you know, The Dark Side of the Moon, released in 1973. Wish You Were Here in 1975. The Wall, of course, in 1979. Ah, and The Division Bell as well, in 1994. Brilliant, brilliant albums, got to be said. And they have sold nearly 300 million records, basically, at the time of this recording. Simply brilliant. You are listening to the First and Last Radio Show. My name is Gary. Thank you very much for joining us here today. Now then, one of the greatest entertainers of the 20th century is, of course, Michael Jackson. He is an absolute legend in the world of music. He was born in 1958, tragically passed away in 2009, dubbed the King of Pop. He is widely regarded as one of the most significant figures of the 20th century. Over a four-decade career, his musical achievements broke racial barriers and made him a dominant figure worldwide, all through his songs, concerts, and also fashion as well. Not only that, but also some street dance moves as well, such as the moonwalk, the robots, and also the anti-gravity lean. Have you ever tried that? No, nor have I. He, of course, rose to solo stardom with the album in 1979, Off the Wall, and then, of course, Thriller, released in 1982. One of the best-selling albums in history, of course, featuring the songs Thriller, Beat It, Billie Jean, The Girl Is Mine, PYT as well. We are going to play for you two songs that, to be honest with you, you don't hear very often on the radio. Well, at least one of them anyway. The last song on the album was released in 1982, and it was called The Lady in My Life. We are going to play that for you in just a moment. But the first song on that particular album was actually released in May of 1983. Here is Michael Jackson and Wannabe Starting Something.

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Very much different to some of the other singles released on the album Thriller. That was Michael Jackson there. And the last single on the album Thriller, that was The Lady in My Life. That was only one of two songs that wasn't actually released as a single. The other one was Baby Be Mine, or initially released as a single, I should say. It is actually the only single on the album that has never been released as a single. And of course, you also heard the first single from that particular album. That was Wannabe Starting Something, released in 1983, of course, after the album was released. If you've never listened to Thriller, I would. It is brilliant. The Girl Is Mine with Paul McCartney, Thriller, of course, Beat It, Billie Jean, Human Nature, PYT, Pretty Young Thing. Absolutely brilliant, brilliant tunes. And of course, Wannabe Starting Something as well was also a number one hit in many countries also. So there we go. He is, of course, as I said, the king of pop, one of the legends of the music industry, and also very, very sadly missed. And I cannot believe it's been nearly 30 years since Michael Jackson passed away. So this is the first and last radio show, and it's time to move things around. We are going to give you the chance at home, an opportunity to have a guess at the song that we are going to play after the next song, okay? So we are going to ask you for the very first single to be to get to number one, I should say, in America in 1993. What was the song? Okay, I'll give you a clue. It was a big song, and it was a number one hit in many other countries as well. Okay, there's your clue. But what was the last number one hit in America in 1993? Well, it was also a number one hit as well in 1994, and it was the artist's eighth number one single on the Billboard Hot 100. Although the song was originally offered to this artist, she turned it down and gave it to Gloria Estefan, but then changed her mind after some persuasion by executives. So they changed some of the lyrics to fit this particular artist's personality, shall we say. It was released, and as they say, the rest is history. The last number one hit in America in 1993 was Mariah Carey and Hero. But what was the first?

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1: We understand it's not just another song on the radio. 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

of course, taken from the film Bodyguard that was released in 1992. That was Whitney Houston and her version of I Will Always Love You. Of course, originally released by Dolly Parton as well. It was the last number one in 1992, and it spent another, well, many weeks at number one in America throughout January and February, 9 weeks at the top of the charts in January and February of 1993 as well. It is one of the biggest singles of all time. And, well, yeah, it was number one basically everywhere, and I think people got fed up with it. But you don't hear it that often nowadays on the radio, if I'm honest with you. I haven't heard it in a long, long time until just then, so I really do hope you enjoyed it here on the First and Last Radio Show. So then, we are going to travel from America and go all the way over to the UK. Now then, since the UK singles chart was first formed in the 1950s, there has been, believe it or not, not many singles getting to number one that have no lyrics. There have been nearly 1,500 number one singles, of which instrumental tracks have only topped the charts on 30 occasions in the UK for a total of 96 weeks. The Shadows have had the most instrumental number ones, with five between 1960 and 1963. The last one to get to number one was, believe it or not, back in 2013, Martin Garrix and Animals. We're going to play that for you in just a moment. But the first was back in 1953. It spent also 1 week at the top of the UK charts, and it is by the Italian-British conductor, composer and light orchestra entertainer Montalbani. And the song is the song from Moulin Rouge.

0: There we go. That's what we love to play here on the First and Last Radio Show. So the last UK number one instrumental hit released back in 2013. That was Dutch DJ and record producer Martin Garrix. And you also heard the very first one as well. Believe it or not, never heard that before. Montovani and the song, or the theme, from Moulin Rouge, released back in 1953 in the UK.
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0: So Coldplay then are a British rock band formed in London in 1997. Chris Martin, Johnny Buckland, Guy Berryman and Will Champion. They are known for their live performances and absolutely brilliant. I was lucky enough to see them in 2025 at Wembley Stadium. They were absolutely brilliant. And we are going to play for you the last single released by them in the noughties in 2009 from Viva La Vida, or Def and All His Friends. We are going to play Strawberry Swing. But the first song to be released in the noughties was this one. It was from the album Parachutes, and it is the brilliant Shiver.

0: Simply brilliant. Coldplay there. And the last single to be released in the noughties by them, Strawberry Swing. Right, we've come to the end of the show, and we are going to leave you by going back to the 1960s. Oh, yes. And a particular band that were massive in the 1960s. Their last song that they released, and we're going to play for you in just a moment, was called Breakaway. Between that one and in 1969, they had other hits called Do It Again, Friends, Darling, Wild Honey, Then I Kissed Her, Heroes and Villains, Barbara Ann, California Girls, The Man with All the Toys, and also Dance, Dance, Dance, plus also Fun, Fun, Fun, and I Get Around. The biggest hits, of course, were Surfing USA, but the very first hit in 1961 was called Surfing. Here are the Beach Boys. Catch you later.
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It's Ray with another local and fresh update. The 2025 active living census results have revealed Loddon-Campaspe residents are moving more and smoking less than the Victorian benchmarks, but many are also reporting food insecurity, poorer health, lower life satisfaction and risky drinking. More than 8,000 residents took part in the census, which collected data on matters such as physical activity, access to nutritious food, public open space use and risky behaviours. It was conducted by the City of Greater Bendigo as part of the Victorian Government-funded Healthy Loddon-Campaspe. The results will be used to guide local planning, including health promotion work, investment in public spaces and recreation facilities, and will support local organisations to seek resources for services and projects that respond to community needs. Keeping our community updated, Bendigo's Community Frame.

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1: Morning frost and sunny across the weekend for Bendigo. Overnight lows of -1 and 1 degrees. Weekend tops of 14 and partly cloudy and 15 degrees Sunday. Melbourne's weekend forecast. Sunny, overnight lows of 3 and 7. Melbourne's top temperatures over the weekend, 16 and sunny with a top of 18 degrees Sunday. Bendigo's Monday outlook. Showers down to 3 degrees and a top of 12. Possible shower Tuesday, 3 overnight and a high of 12. And cloudy Wednesday, down to 3 and a top of 13 degrees for Bendigo.
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Bendigo's fresh playing a 70s, 80s and 90s with Quests with Annie Lennox, the OBE Scottish girl singer and songwriter. She started with a group called The Tourists and then joined in with Dave Stewart and formed The Eurythmics. Shortly after that, they broke up. And this song came out, When I Lie to You, on Bendigo's Fresh 101.5.

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Bendigo's Fresh, playing your 70s, 80s and 90s requests with the Bangles. They broke up in the late 80s and then got back together in the 90s with a new energy after they did the song for the Austin Powers movie, The Spy Who Shags Me. Then they come together with one of their best songs ever. Well, they redid it, but I think it was one of their earlier songs which was their best. Here they are, the Bangles, with Eternal Flame on Bendigo's Fresh 101.5 FM.

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0: this week's MCD NFL Match of the Day Saturday comes from the Trentham Recreational Reserve for the game in Round 16 between Trentham and Natty Bialaba. 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
1: Morning frost and sunny across the weekend for Bendigo. Overnight lows of -1 and 1 degrees. Weekend tops of 14 and partly cloudy and 15 degrees Sunday. Melbourne's weekend forecast. Sunny, overnight lows of 3 and 7. Melbourne's top temperatures over the weekend, 16 and sunny with a top of 18 degrees Sunday. Bendigo's Monday outlook. Showers down to 3 degrees and a top of 12. Possible shower Tuesday, 3 overnight and a high of 12. And cloudy Wednesday, down to 3 and a top of 13 degrees for Bendigo.
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Bendigo's Fresh playing the 70s, 80s and 90s request. John Lennon, his auntie bought him a banjo because he was bored as a kid and he had no brothers and sisters, and he started playing with the banjo. Then he met Paul McCartney and became the Beatles, and he became one of the best singer and songwriters of all time. And at the end of his days, he started to help the world. He wanted us to be peaceful and have a great world, and he tried to do it in this song, John Lennon and Imagine, on Bendigo's Fresh 101.5.

devil went down to Georgia, he was looking for a soul to steal. He was in a bind because he was way behind and he was willing to make a deal. When he came across this young man sawing on a fiddle and playing it hot, and the devil jumped up on a hickory stump and said, "Boy, let me tell you what. I guess you didn't know it, but I'm a fiddle player too. And if you'd care to take a dare, I'll make a bet with you. Now, you play pretty good fiddle, boy, but give the devil his due. I bet a fiddle of gold against your soul because I think I'm better than you." The boy said, "My name's Johnny, and it might be a sin, but I'll take your bet. You're going to regret

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The boy said, my name's Johnny, and it might be a sin, but I'll take your bet, you're going to regret, because

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And he pulled the bow across the strings and it made an evil hiss. And then a band of demons joined in and it

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And he laid that golden fiddle on the ground at Johnny's feet. Johnny said, "Devil, just come on back if you ever want to try again. I done told you once, you son of a bitch, I'm the best as ever been."

Bendigo's fresh playing a 70s, 80s and 90s request with a British and American group known as Foreigner. Some of them were from America, some were from England, and one night they were talking around, having a bit of banter, and the Americans kept calling the Englishmen Foreigners. Well, the name stuck, and so did the songs. Foreigner, with Feels Like the First Time on Bendigo's Fresh 101.5.

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Some people say the most iconic singer and songwriter of all time. Carole King, It Might As Well Rain Until September, on Bendigo's Fresh 101.5.

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0: 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McCorner takes on Kellerville United. Pyramid Hill faces Bears Lagoon Serpentine. Newbridge at home to Morong. And Inglewood will clash with Maiden Gully YCW.
1: It's Ray with another local and fresh update. The City of Greater Bendigo has adopted the Inclusive Greater Bendigo Strategy 2026-2032, and the community is now invited to provide to help develop the first two-year action plan to deliver the strategy. The first action plan sets out practical steps the city can take to achieve the aims of the strategy, and all feedback received from the community will be considered and used to refine the action plan before it is finalised. Survey closes Monday, August the 17th. Keeping our community updated, Bendigo's community fresh.
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McCorner takes on Kellerville United. Pyramid Hill faces Bears Lagoon Serpentine. 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And Inglewood will clash with Maiden Gully YCW.

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1: Morning frost and sunny across the weekend for Bendigo. Overnight lows of -1 and 1 degrees. Weekend tops of 14 and partly cloudy and 15 degrees Sunday. Melbourne's weekend forecast. Sunny, overnight lows of 3 and 7. Melbourne's top temperatures over the weekend, 16 and sunny with a top of 18 degrees Sunday. Bendigo's Monday outlook. Showers down to 3 degrees and a top of 12. Possible shower Tuesday, 3 overnight and a high of 12. And cloudy Wednesday, down to 3 and a top of 13 degrees for Bendigo.
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0: Strap yourself in for a journey back to big hits, big hair and big egos. 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
1: Yes, hello and welcome to The Retro Show, your home of, you guessed it, the 1980s. Great to have your company for another massive hour of 80s absolute classics. And if you've just joined us for the first time, where have you been? The kettle's been on. But sit back and relax. You're going to enjoy what's ahead this hour. And each week what we do is we go back and revisit the top 10 charting singles in Australia for the corresponding month with years in rotation. And this week, absolutely no different, as we're heading back to look at the top 10 charting singles in Australia, week ending Feb 23.
2: 1981,
1: the year Raiders of the Lost Ark hit our screens. We lost reggae legend Bob Marley. Donkey Kong became the biggest thing to hit the arcades. Don Charles got hitched, and MTV launched, changing the way we enjoyed music forever. A massive year indeed. Looking forward to counting down these huge tracks over the next hour. Ahead, some New Zealand rockers regarded as the first to gain worldwide traction outside their native country. A track that enjoys huge airplay at Christmas, even though it wasn't intended as a festive tune. And we finish with a number one from an icon of this country, but a genre rarely played, if at all, apart from today on The Retro Show. That's got you thinking. We start the show this week, however, with a song that charted well in both Australia and the US by two different acts. State of the Heart is best known in Australia as being recorded by Mondo Rock, released in October 1980 as the lead single from the band's second studio album, Chemistry, peaking at number six on the Australian Kent Music Report. However, in the US, the song is best remembered for a recording by General Hospital's Noah Drake MD, a.k.a. Rick Springfield, which peaked at number 22 on the Billboard Hot 100 singles chart in 1985. Sorry, Doc, the Mondos have position 10 locked in, week ending Feb 23, 1981. 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

as high as 6 on the Aussie charts. Mondo Rock and State of the Heart sitting at number 10 on the charts. Week ending Feb 23, 1981. This is The Retro Show. This week's number 9 entry was written by Dominique Bugatti and Mike Musker and was the third release from Air Supply's fifth studio album, Lost in Love. Billboard called Every Woman in the World a melodic mid-tempo tune filled with lyrical and instrumental hooks, and Record World noted the track's honeyed harmonies. Most popular in the US, where it peaked at number 5 on the Billboard Hot 100 and number 2 on the Adult Contemporary chart. The soft rock classic also reached number 7 in New Zealand and eventually number 8 in Australia. This week, it occupied the number 9 position. It's The Retro Show, 80s HQ.

seems a little unfair, guys. You know what I'm talking about? From their 1981 album Rising, Dr. Hook and Girls Can Get It, occupying position 8 on the charts in Australia, weekending Feb 23, 1981. The song peaked at number 34 in the US and would eventually settle at 3 on the Oz charts. Split Enz formed in New Zealand in 1972 and are widely regarded as the first New Zealand band to gain significant recognition outside of Australasia. Initially noted for their progressive art rock sound, flamboyant visual style and theatrical performances, in total, the band had 10 albums, including 7 studio albums, reached the top 10 on the official New Zealand music chart and had 8 songs listed in the APRA Top 100 New Zealand Songs of All Time chart, more than any other band. Split Enz, one step ahead at 7 on the charts in Australia, weekending Feb 23, 1981. 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

0: Jumping to the left, then stepping back to the right. Into position six this week, the Rocky Horror Picture Show cast ensemble with the cult classic Time Warp here on The Retro Show. Shortly after the movie's dismal release, it became a popular attraction at midnight screenings where audience members began a long-standing tradition of shouting dialogue, tossing food and toilet paper at the screen, and of course doing the Time Warp. The dance routine has also become a staple at weddings and other celebrations.
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0: from Dark Spaces, Aussie singer-songwriter Richard Clapton's sixth studio album, High Society, this week's Lost 45. The album was recorded in the US, produced by Dallas Smith and released in Australia in August 1980, peaking at number 23 on the Kent Music Report Albums Chart. This is the Retro Show. This week we're looking at the top 10 charting singles and counting them down, weekending Feb 23, 1981. We are off to a break. And as we always do, we hitch up with another quiz question from the 80s. And this one is gaming related. So geeks out there, sit up straight in your chair. Now, when it comes to video games, Atari still ruled the roost in 81. They were going strong, coming out of the 70s and really hitting their stride in the early parts of the decade. In fact, the Atari 2600, or 2600, or whatever you want to call it, was inducted into the National Toy Hall of Fame in 2007. Yep, there is a Hall of Fame for games, but they didn't always play nice. What famous IT geek was fired from the company for missing deadlines? Tough one, I know. Got a chance to go and do some research. This is The Retro Show. Back in a moment.
1: Our dot matrix printers run dry again. We'll just pop down to storage for a replacement ribbon. And we'll be back in a couple of minutes' time with more music from the 80s on The Retro Show.
2: 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We play the songs you'll remember from the 70s, 80s and 90s. 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
0: Welcome back to The Retro Show, your home of the 1980s. Daz has you strapped in as we're counting down the top 10 charting singles in Australia, weekending Feb 23, 1981. And before the break, the extremely difficult IT/gaming-related question about Atari. They were really smashing things in the early part of the 80s, coming off a pretty strong 1970s. The Atari 2600 was inducted into the National Toy Hall of Fame in 2007. Yes, that is a thing. But they didn't always play nice. They let go a famous IT geek for missing deadlines. Do you know who that was? You've had your chance to go and do a little bit of research. How did you go? Like many Silicon Valley companies in the 1980s, Atari had some crossover into the burgeoning world of home computers. They actually started a division focused on games and software for computers, and one of those projects was contracted to a little company called Microsoft. You might have heard of them. Bill Gates was hired to program BASIC into one of the Atari computers. He kept missing deadlines for the project, though, and was eventually fired. An in-house programmer at Atari finished the project. Now, we all know what happened to little Billy Gates after that. Dear, oh, dear Atari. On with the countdown. This week's number five entry was released in 1981 from the Swingers' Counting the Beat album. There were long delays in the release of the song. While recorded in August 1980, the final mix was not ready until November, and the decision was then made by Mushroom to not release the song until after Christmas. On its eventual release in February 1981, the song was an immediate hit, reaching number one in Australia in March and in New Zealand in May, where it spent 9 weeks in the top two. The Swingers, Counting the Beat at five on the Oz Charts, weekending Feb 23, 1981. This is The Retro Show, 80s HQ.

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1: And here's how it works. I'm going to ask you four questions about the film you've just seen. Four questions. They're not difficult, but being able to count to four helps. Ready? Good.
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eventually there were no freshly cut flowers, chilled wine, clean sheets, all sweet-smelling cologne for Jesse. And then midway through the song, Carly Simon changed her mind, and all of a sudden all was good for Jesse. Carly sat begrudgingly huddled into the fetal position, the number four position on the Oz charts weekend in Feb 23, 1981. And unlike her 1972 hit You're So Vain, Jesse doesn't seem to be about a real person, and Simon hasn't attributed it to anyone in particular. In real life, she had been married to James Taylor for 8 years, but the bloom was off the rose and they were headed for divorce. He doesn't fit the description of Jesse, but traces of him can be crept and heard into the lyrics. Interesting one. This week's number three entry embodied the sense of renewal in John and Yoko's professional and personal lives during the writing and recording of Double Fantasy. Written by Lennon while holidaying in Bermuda, it was kind of obvious what Starting Over was about, according to journalist David Sheff, who did the last major interview with the ex-Beatle. He'd been untrusting of Yoko, she'd been untrusting of him, all that kind of stuff. But in that one song was his incredible optimism and joy. John Lennon, Starting Over, at number three, weekend in Feb 23, 1981. This is The Retro Show.

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0: end of anti-war protests and brass band arrangements that has become a Christmas radio standard around the world, and in particular Britain. Jonah Louie's Stop the Cavalry is set in the front during the Great War, where a soldier is in a trench wishes he was home for Christmas. And although never intended to be a Christmas staple, according to a 2017 poll conducted by the Irish Times, the song is the fourth most popular song in Ireland, and in 2022 it was reported that the song was listed as the seventh highest royalty earning Christmas song.
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1: Here's another big screen classic from the 80s.

taken from the Endless Love soundtrack. Diana Ross and Lionel Richie and Dreaming of You, this week's movie soundtrack classic. The film starred Brooke Shields, Martin Hewitt, Shirley Knight, Don Murray, and also marked Tom Cruise's film debut. There you go. It was the 19th highest grossing film of 1981 with takings of $32.5 million. We finished the show this week on an unusual note. Australian country music legend Slim Dusty hit the top of the charts this week in 1981 with Duncan, Dusty's second most successful single after A Pub With No Beer. Duncan charted for 23 weeks and became the number 16 biggest selling single in Australia in 1981, certified gold. In New Zealand, it entered the RIANZ chart at number 7, remaining in the top 50 for 10 weeks. Slim Dusty at number 1 in Australia, week ending Feb 23, 1981. Powered by 1.21 gigawatts, this has been another edition of The Retro Show, your home of the 1980s. Until next time, always remember to choose life. Bye for now.

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1: Jeff Williamson in the middle, bounces the footy, they go back into it, Carter comes in, quickly gets it onto the route up towards Lee Byrne, couldn't attack it, he goes back into it hard, couldn't control it, back in there, really good work, hands and knees at Lee Byrne, got it for the pack, got it towards Quinn, Quinn gets it to Sharkey, Sharkey awards a big one and kicks a goal! 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
2: 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Keeping our community updated, Bendigo's community friend.